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2: All right, let's find out. How fit and healthy are you? Average? Above average? Are you below average? Here's a quick test you can find out. It comes from Dr. Cynthia Geyer, medical director of Canyon Ranch in Lenox, Massachusetts. First, can you climb two flights of stairs without stopping to catch your breath? According to research from Harvard Medical School, that's the minimum standard for average aerobic fitness because it signals your heart and lungs are efficiently sending oxygen to your muscles and organs. Plus, stair climbing requires core strength and balance. Next health question. On most days, can you wake up without an alarm clock? If you said yes, well, sleep specialist Dr. Christopher Winter says that is a sure sign of optimal sleep health because it means your internal body clock is in charge of waking you up, not your alarm. And good sleep quality is consistently linked with a lower risk for many health problems, including chronic stress, heart disease, and even cancer. And here's one more health question, and be honest here, this one's tough for me. Do you only eat when you're hungry? Because you

0: Well, emotions can trigger cravings like boredom, stress, and sadness. But Dr. Geyer says there's only one reason you'll ever truly be hungry, because your body needs food for energy. So if you only eat when you're hungry and stop when you're full, it means you're in the lowest risk group for overeating and becoming obese. How'd you do? Can you climb two flights of stairs without stopping? Can you wake up without an alarm? And do you only eat when you're hungry? Dr. Geyer says, well then, you're an above average, super healthy person.
1: Intelligence for your life.
0: And just ahead, the latest and the best strategy for improving your brain health. It's all about your friends.
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3: How are you?
5: 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If you text it in, you might win. 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
3: 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Oh, no. Why is he laughing?
4: What? 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
5: 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Yeah, it's a phrase. 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It's the phrase that pays.
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4: 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Maddie Blake, closest to the pin champion.
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4: We're looking at quiet and dry conditions for tonight. Lower humidity, temperatures falling back into the upper 50s and lower 60s. As we go into your Friday, looking at lots of sunshine, comfy conditions, highs reaching the mid to upper 70s. As we go into the weekend, Saturday is nice. Low humidity continues. Some morning showers for Sunday. For Light 105, I'm 12 News meteorologist Stephen Matricrano.

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2: So I've talked a lot on this show about how damaging loneliness can be. It's as harmful to our health as smoking, but making friends as an adult is more difficult than it sounds. But here is something proven to make it easier. Get in sync with others. In other words, take dance classes, join a choir or a rowing club, or ditch the earbuds and talk to the person on the next treadmill. Anything that puts you on the same team. Dr. Robin Dunbar is an evolutionary psychologist at the UK's University of Oxford, and in studies, he looked at the level of social bonding in classes for group activities like singing and dancing versus more solitary hobbies like taking a painting class. The result? Singing or moving in unison gave people a massive hit of endorphins and helped them feel more closely bonded to each other. This is compared to activities where everybody was basically doing their own thing. Dr. Dunbar calls this the, quote, icebreaker effect, meaning when we do something together as a group, it breaks down the social barriers that normally keep us apart. Plus, any physical movement, it's going to trigger the production of bonding and happiness-boosting hormones. And when we do that activity in sync with others, we get a significantly bigger dose, which instantly makes us feel closer to those around us and more likely to become friends.

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0: Welcome to the John Tesh Radio Show, and here's something you should know. It turns out nothing puts bad guys in a bad mood like hot weather. It turns out there are more crimes committed, specifically violent crimes, in the summertime. And not to minimize it, but a big reason is because hot weather is just annoying. It makes everybody more irritable. So listen to this. The National Bureau of Economic Research followed violent crime patterns in dozens of prisons. And on days with high heat, there was an 18 to 20% increase in violence among inmates. And as far as the general population, who are not incarcerated, on days when the temperature goes above 85 degrees Fahrenheit, all crime increases by over 2 to 3%, and violent crime increases by 6%. Even people playing competitive video games in a hot room are more aggressive toward their gaming partner than when the room is cooler. Hot weather, obviously, increases body temperature, heart rate, and blood pressure. And when we're uncomfortable, it increases anger and aggression. Good to know. All righty, coming up, you know, you don't need to be an actor to get headshots. In fact, they can help you get a job, and we'll prove it next with an article from the Wall Street Journal that says people with professional-looking headshots, far more attention on LinkedIn from potential employees. A professional headshot is what we'll talk about next.
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2: Well, there's a new trend these days, and I approve of it. It's people who are going to get professional headshots so they can put them on their employment application and also on LinkedIn. The Wall Street Journal saying that people with professional-looking headshots, they do get more attention on LinkedIn from potential employers. The study found that LinkedIn pages with headshots got 21 times more views than those without, and people received 9 times more connection requests. There are even photographers who now specialize in just taking headshots for LinkedIn. They'll help you pose appropriately and have the experience. They have to tell you how to

0: of the right facial expression. What you want is to smile just enough that your eyes start to squint, even if you're giving a closed mouth smile. If your eyes start to squint just a little, it looks much more genuine. Again, the trend of lots of people looking for jobs getting professional headshots.
1: Intelligence for your life.
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1: We're looking at quiet and dry conditions for tonight. Lower humidity, temperatures falling back into the upper 50s and lower 60s. As we go into your Friday, looking at lots of sunshine, comfy conditions, highs reaching the mid to upper 70s. As we go into the weekend, Saturday is nice, low humidity continues, some morning showers for Sunday. For Light 105, I'm 12 News meteorologist Stephen Matricrano.

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2: Hi, my intelligent friends. Next time you're feeling stressed and anxious, I want you to rewatch a favorite TV show or movie, because we now know revisiting familiar stories can be incredibly comforting. Buffalo University psychology professor Dr. Shira Gabriel says, we humans have an innate desire to stay socially connected to others, to feel we're a part of a group and community, and revisiting familiar characters will provide that sense of community. There's even a name for it, social snacking, meaning quick, positive interactions that impart a sense of belonging and connection. That's huge. Anxiety makes it hard to think. Watching a new series or movie means having to think, to absorb new storylines and characters. That raises your risk for more stress and mental exhaustion. But when you've seen a show, you already know what happened, so there aren't any unpleasant surprises, right? Think about it. Kicking back to enjoy something predictable, incredibly comforting. That's probably why 75% of all streaming viewers say they like to rewatch their favorite shows. It's also probably why I watch Gladiator at least once a month.
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0: You know, we're always talking about the dangers of leaving pets and young children unattended in hot cars. But right now, we're going to talk about the dangers you face when driving in a hot car, because we now know the heat will increase your risk for a crash. This is according to a recent study out of the Middle East, which specifically looked at the link between air temperature and road safety. It found that as temperatures get hotter, driver attentiveness plummets. For example, researchers found that when the temperature rises from a comfortable 70 degrees Fahrenheit to a slightly warm 80 degrees, driver response times become 25% slower. And the risk for missing safety signals, a stop or a yield sign, that's a whopping 50% higher. And the hotter it gets, the worse the results. Researchers say this explains why the number of crashes involving driver judgment go way up on hot days, like drivers who decide to speed up to beat a red light or who try to cross railroad tracks to beat an oncoming train. You know how that one ends. It's why White recommends limiting driving during heat waves, or at the very least, use your car's AC to chill the interior to around 70 degrees before you start driving.
2: Intelligence for your life.
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Wake up with Heather and Maddie every weekday here on Light 105. Heather's in Hollywood, The Wheel of Fun, Therapy Thursday, and Maddie Minute. 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

0: Welcome to Intelligence for Your Life. John Tesh with you as per always. And why is it that we can't concentrate anymore? How often do you have the feeling? I'm with you. Dr. Gloria Mark happens to be a professor at UC Irvine. She wrote the book Attention Span, a groundbreaking way to restore balance, happiness, and productivity. Yes, there are now books trying to help us get back our attention span. She says, out of all the things that distract us, email is the worst, the most distracting, because to read it, we use the language part of our brain, which means if you're trying to have a conversation, listen to someone, pay attention in a meeting, or work on a written project, email will always hijack the language center of your brain. And you won't be able to do any of those other things that use language too. This is fascinating. Dr. Mark has also found a direct correlation between email and increased stress. And in her studies, when she cut off email for some workers in an organization for one full work week, they became significantly less stressed and were able to focus significantly longer. Wow, this is new to me. So coming up, if we can't cut back on email, then how can we get our concentration back? I'm going to tell you what Dr. Mark recommends next.
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2: We were just talking about concentration, as in lost concentration, lack of it. Is it possible to get our focus and concentration back at work? Well, Dr. Gloria Mark, as I mentioned, is a professor at UC Irvine who wrote the book Attention Span, and she tells us you got to know when to take a break. Dr. Mark says if you have to read something more than once, or if the words just aren't registering, it's time to stop and reset. And the best break is a walk in nature every time. Just a 20-minute walk in nature will help significantly relax you. It enhances productivity and what's known as divergent thinking. Sounds like a movie. It's the ability to come up with multiple solutions to a problem. And if you can't get outside, well, then Dr. Mark recommends doing something engaging that takes little or no mental effort, like folding laundry. This will allow your ideas to incubate, and when you come back to the work at hand, you'll see it with fresh eyes. I'm loving this. All righty, coming up, I'm going to tell you why Harvard Business Professor Dr. Michael White says if you want to enjoy something more and appreciate it more, make sure you put it off.
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1: We're looking at quiet and dry conditions for tonight. Lower humidity, temperatures falling back into the upper 50s and lower 60s. As we go into your Friday, looking at lots of sunshine, comfy conditions, highs reaching the mid to upper 70s. As we go into the weekend, Saturday is nice. Low humidity continues. Some morning showers for Sunday. For Light 105, I'm 12 News meteorologist Stephen Matricrano.

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2: All right, folks, here's something I want you to consider. If you want to enjoy something more and appreciate it more, just put it off. This comes from Harvard business professor Dr. Michael White. He says delaying gratification not only makes what we're putting off more enjoyable, we get a mood boost from the anticipation itself. And that's true whether you're planning a future vacation or just looking forward to a nice meal on Saturday night. It works because we build up positive expectations and we start envisioning how good it will be. And that can work for shopping too, by the way. We don't need to buy something to get the feel-good boost. Simply window shopping will light up the pleasure circuits in your brain. So tell yourself you'll indulge in a nice meal over the weekend, Google vacation destinations, or browse in a fancy store without buying anything. That's all it takes to feel happier. You just put it off.
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2: Okay, so let's talk about meeting somebody new. We start sizing them up the moment we meet them. Here are the moves. You'll like this. These are the moves that speak volumes about somebody's personality. First of all, people are judging whether you're on time. It shows whether you're reliable and organized. It shows whether you're self-centered or a procrastinator. What else can reveal your personality instantly? How you treat the support staff, waiters, security guards, valets. If you're only nice to your peers or higher-ups, you're snobbish. You're like a bully. In fact, Ron Shaikh, CEO of Panera Bread, once rejected a job applicant who was perfectly polite to him, but rude to a busboy. And then here's a weird one. Where we look when we take a sip out of a drink says something about our personality. Somebody who looks into the cup when drinking is perceived as more introspective, self-aware, and focused. A person who looks over the rim of the cup when drinking is seen as more influenced by others.
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0: 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The Rhode Island SPCA's annual Paws in the Park is coming up October 18th at Rocky Point State Park in Warwick.
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0: 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We take our music seriously. 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
2: I am your grateful host, learning right along with you. You want to hang out with me? It's on that Facebook page that Jason just mentioned, Facebook.com/John Tesh. You need to get a handle on your life? Well, just tackle it 1 minute at a time. Let me explain. Researcher Gretchen Rubin is the author of The Happiness Project. She spent 1 year dedicated to understanding and increasing her happiness by tackling little parts of every aspect of her life. And in her book, she came up with the 1 minute rule. It goes like this. Anything that can be done in a minute, you should do now. No postponing, no procrastinating. Whether it's putting your laundry away, hanging up your coat, paying a bill, or washing your coffee mug. All of these little tasks only take a minute, but they add up quickly. If they don't get done pretty soon, your life is chaotic and cluttered. It's a mess. But the satisfaction we get by completing these small tasks throughout the day can actually do a great deal for our peace of mind and happiness. They help us feel more in control, and the more we take care of the little one-minute stuff, the more motivated we are to get bigger things in order. So try applying the one-minute rule in your own life and see if it doesn't make you calmer and much happier.
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We're Heather and Maddie. 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
2: Okay, I now know what's going to make you and I eat 300 more calories in a day, and it's going to make us take over 1,600 fewer steps in a day. It is this: sleeping in an extra 2 hours, especially on the weekend. That's when it's going to happen, right, on the weekend? Researchers from Northwestern University, they found that people who stayed up late and then slept in the next day, like on a weekend morning, ate 300 more calories, ate half as many fruits and vegetables, ate twice the amount of fast food, drank more full-calorie sodas, and walked a mile less.

0: 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I've been there. Just another reason to try and keep the same sleep and wake schedule even on the weekends.
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0: 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The Rhode Island SPCA's annual Paws in the Park is coming up October 18th at Rocky Point State Park in Warwick.
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1: We're looking at quiet and dry conditions for tonight. Lower humidity, temperatures falling back into the upper 50s and lower 60s. As we go into your Friday, looking at lots of sunshine, comfy conditions, highs reaching the mid to upper 70s. As we go into the weekend, Saturday is nice. Low humidity continues. Some morning showers for Sunday. For Light 105, I'm 12 News meteorologist Stephen Matricrano.

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0: Here we go with conversation intelligence. I hold in my hand the most misquoted movie lines of all time. Researchers from Best Life magazine recently surveyed movie critics and film buffs to find out, and here are some of the results. First, beam me up, Scotty. Millions of Star Trek fans think that's what William Shatner said in his role as Captain Kirk. But true fans know he never uttered that line once in the 79 television episodes and 7 Star Trek movies he starred in. Instead, the closest thing Shatner ever said was, "Scotty, beam us up." Also, do you know who asked Mira, Mira, on the wall, who's the fairest of them all? If you guessed it was the Wicked Queen in the Disney classic Snow White, you're right. But what she actually said was, "Magic mirror on the wall, who is the fairest one of all?" And then, let's talk about the most misquoted line from the classic film Casablanca. Many of us recall Humphrey Bogart's character saying, "Play it again, Sam." But we're way off. Instead, Ingrid Bergman is the one who leaned over the piano and said, "Play it once, Sam, for old time's sake."
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2: All right, here's another great piece from our workplace files. I have the top excuses employees have been giving these days for being late for work. CareerBuilder.com looked into it and surveyed 800 workers of various ages. They also asked 1,000 human resource managers why employees call in late. Here's what they found. Some bizarre stuff in here. As you can probably guess, traffic was the number one excuse, with half of all incidences of lateness being blamed on it. Traffic. The second most common excuse was oversleeping. That was given one out of every three times somebody called in late. The rest of the excuses, forgetting something at home, bad weather, and being too tired to hustle out the door. Yes, people use that as an excuse. These are all believable, but some of the more unusual excuses reported in the survey by human resource managers were: one employee said, my coffee was too hot, I couldn't leave until it cooled off. And just so you know, 56% of people would rather be late for work and get yelled at by their boss than do without their morning coffee. I'm in that too. Another employee said they were late because an astrologer warned them of a car accident on the highway, so they took all the back roads, making them an hour late. And then one said, I was here, but I fell asleep in the parking lot.
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0: 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The Rhode Island SPCA's annual Pause in the Park is coming up October 18th at Rocky Point State Park in Warwick.
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1: 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Good morning. It is 6 o'clock and 65 degrees. We've got the full weekend forecast coming up for you in a couple of minutes. Here's your 105-second update.
2: It's been 25 years since 9/11. Good morning. Four former presidents will be in New York. President Trump will be at the Pentagon. So we pause to remember the near 3,000 people killed at the Twin Towers outside of Washington and in Shanksville, PA. In Dallas, the president not backing down on his offer. $5,000 checks for all adults if Republicans hold the Congress. Here at home, the Board of Elections will meet Monday morning to take up the recount request of Republican Elaine Paulino, who trails rival Aaron Gukian by 270 votes in Wednesday's primary. In sports, newly acquired Patriots wide receiver A.J. Brown going to miss at least a month. The high ankle sprain that he suffered in Wednesday night's loss at Seattle. Friday Night Lights Eve, Pawtucket winning an overtime thriller last night. They edged South Kingstown 35-34. I'm Bill Haberman.
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11: Both sides of 95 looking good, getting in and out of Providence. 610 inbound, busy approaching the 95 ramps. No delays to report yet on 195 east or west between the city and Seekonk. 24 northbound, Innovation Way in Freetown. Emergency crews working to clear a crash. Everybody's in the shoulder. No delays getting through. I'm Robin Murphy with your Right Now Traffic.
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12: Dry weather over the next couple of days. Partly sunny skies this morning, turning mostly sunny this afternoon. Comfortable, high temperatures topping out in the upper 70s. Clear tonight, quite cool. Late night temperatures down to 50. Beautiful on Saturday with sunshine, highs in the mid-70s. Rain likely on Sunday, heavy at times during the morning, drying out by afternoon and highs in the 70s. I'm 12 News Chief Meteorologist Tony Petrarca for Light 105.
1: It is currently 65 degrees, 6:03 at Light 105.
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1: No, you didn't.
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1: Good morning. Welcome to the Heather and Maddie Show. It's Friday. It's September 11th. There's a lot going on today in addition to the usual with Heather and Maddie, like Trash Day, the Fast and the Curious, the Wheel of Fun. Hi, Maddie.
2: Good morning.
1: How are you?
2: I'm fine.
1: Good.
2: Caffeined up, ready to go. Although
1: really?
2: I lost my keys this morning for a time and it cost me 10 minutes, but I'm recovering.
1: Was it your fault or were you a victim of a fiddle faddle?
2: I was a victim of my bag fiddle faddling with me.
1: Oh, again, never your fault. I see that.
2: We got some news about this guy coming up.

0: Heather and Maddie on Light 105. There he is, Mr. Rick Springfield. One time, a soap opera star, Dr. Noah Drake on General Hospital.
1: Oh, more than that, I alluded to some news about him.
0: Yes.
1: I don't know if you saw this. I had it as an unhinged headline today.
0: Okay.
1: But we won't get into the whole details. But
0: it's making the rounds.
1: It is making the rounds. I couldn't believe it. So apparently, the headline I saw in one of the English rags read something like, Rick Rambo, Jesse's girl crooner, admits to wartime kill. It's like, what?
0: So, I didn't even know he served.
1: Well, he didn't. So here's the deal. He was on a podcast. I believe it was Rogan's podcast.
0: Okay.
1: And he was talking about his band when he was young. There was these opportunities to go perform for the troops overseas. So he went to Vietnam as a young man with his band.
0: Oh, wow.
1: And he said at some point, according to Rick Springfield, he bonded with some troops. He went into like an overlook tower and they got attacked.
0: Okay.
1: And according to his story, they said, here, drop these down this hole. And he just did it. And they said, oh, you got one.
0: Oh, my God.
1: Yeah. So he said, I've got like a confirmed kill in my life and I have to deal with that. It's like the last. And you know what it reminded me of? The Lucille Ball story when she busted the spy ring with her dentures or her filling.
0: Oh, yeah. She got fillings in her teeth that transmitted radio waves or something. And she figured something out.
1: Like another star.
0: Yeah.
1: Helps in wartime.
0: Yeah.
1: It's like, well, hold my beer, lady.
0: That sounds like a scene from a movie, you know, where they like have like some hot young musician. And they're like, just throw this grenade and it'll be fine.
1: Yeah, it's quite incredible. It's quite an incredible tale.
0: Wow.
1: So there you go.
0: Well, that changes exactly how I listen to that song from now on. Actually, it doesn't.
1: No.
2: Time to take out the trash. It's Trash Day with Heather and Maddie.
0: These are the stories that we haven't had a chance to tell you all week long, and especially since this week has been abbreviated, and we had Jeffrey Osborne stop by yesterday. We just ran out of time. So here we go to get these stories out before they get smelly. Trash Day.
1: That's right.
0: Story number one is a stinky situation.
1: Uh-oh.
0: And forgive me, but you know what? It's a bodily function. We all do it.
1: Uh-oh.
0: Some of us more than others.
1: Sure.
0: So this second grade teacher in Atlanta has decided, you know what? We need to reel this in. We need to rein it up. We need to control what's going on here so that class doesn't get affected. Candy's her name. She's 36 years old. And she says now that she has a section of her classroom called the Gusty Winds area where students are allowed to not, they don't have to raise their hand. They don't have to make a deal over it. If they have nature calling and all of a sudden they just need to like release some gas, they could just get up, go into the Gusty Winds area, and sure enough take care of it, and then use the air freshener that's also provided, and that's it.
1: I wonder what's happening to our diets
0: that we do this more.
1: Yeah.
0: You think we do it more?
1: I do.
0: I don't think we do.
1: I think this is proof that we do.
0: Oh, okay.
1: When I was a kid, that would happen once a year, maybe a kid would let loose and we'd laugh. But like, if it's that much of a problem in her class that she had to come on.
0: Yeah.
1: Like I would pray for it to happen. You don't think I'd let it rip in class back then?
0: I know.
1: Right.
0: This is made for you. Second grade. As soon as someone like, I'll tell you as a girl, you definitely don't want to do that in public.
1: Sure.
0: Right. Because it's embarrassing.
1: Yeah. That's why I wonder why this is such a huge problem in her class.
0: But this, if you got up and then went to the corner, like everyone would know what you're doing.
1: Right.
0: Like, that's the last place I would go.
1: Right.
0: Right?
1: Yeah, you'd avoid that section. I just happened to walk through it.
0: Exactly.
1: Heather, the folding iPhone came out. We talked about it yesterday.
0: Yes, we did.
1: Well, now a solution to the age-old question. Why doesn't my can of soda fold? Well, hold on to your cans, everybody. Mountain Dew announced in the last 48 hours that they have a new folding can. And they released that on their social media, on their Instagram. But wait a second. Hold on.
0: I don't
1: on.
0: Get it.
1: That's ridiculous. Well, a lot of people didn't get it. And it caused a kerfuffle. And, of course, it was just a prank. It was a corporate joke. But, you know, the internet, a lot of people freaked out. It's analogous to the Spinal Tap story I told yesterday about the folding wine glass. Another Heather Maddie synchronicity.
0: Right.
1: A joke.
0: Yeah.
1: And this is a complete joke by Mountain Dew. They've done this type of thing before. Other companies have done these type of like just funny little satirical posts that people go
0: crazy
1: about.
0: But usually it's around April Fool's Day.
1: Right. This was not. This was just kind of playing off all these foldable tech products.
0: It was a September Fool's Day.
1: Right. So everyone's like, what do you mean? How can it fold? Who can I get one? It's going to leak. What are they, crazy?
0: Right. It's well fantastic. Done, Mountain Dew.
1: That always makes me happy.
0: Let's go to L.A. where a bird watcher, his name is Alexander, photographed what they call an exceptionally rare wildlife moment. Now, I'm going to give you a little background on Alexander, because this is what makes this so crazy, that he was the one that actually got this on film. His father, Alexander's father, started his career working for Chuck Jones. Do you know that name?
1: Chuck Jones.
0: Yep.
1: Hmm.
0: Chuck Jones is the animator who created the Roadrunner
1: okay.
0: and the Coyote.
1: Did not know that.
0: Yeah. And just recently they had a Coyote versus Acme movie that opened up in theaters.
1: Mm-hmm.
0: All right. So Alexander is out there with his camera at a nature preserve, and all of a sudden he saw it. And sure enough, it was a coyote running by carrying a Roadrunner in its mouth.
1: Get out.
0: Yep. Yep. So even weirder that his father used to work for Chuck Jones, but crazy that he was able to capture it. They say that coyotes naturally can outrun Roadrunners and will eat them opportunistically.
1: Wow.
0: So he caught it on film, and there it is.
1: Fantastic.
0: He said he's not sure what mechanism he used to capture him.
1: Yeah.
0: But he got it.
1: Them coyotes are everywhere.
0: Yes.
1: Gotta be careful.
0: And apparently very good at capturing prey.
1: Hopefully they can't outrun Shih Tzus.
0: No, no. That's why it's always important to have your dog on a leash, right?
1: Yeah, right.
0: To save them as well.
1: Mm-hmm.
0: All right. More Trash Day stories coming up on Light 105. I wonder what Rick Springfield would think about all this.

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0: 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It is 6:23. 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The Event Factory in Warwick probably won't like it, but you can try. We are going to be partying up 80s style, and I'm sure we'll play some Lionel Richie and have a good time at the Wicked Awesome 80s Party. It is tomorrow night. You have until 7 tonight to get those last minute tickets at light105.com. We'd love to see you. Vic's going to be there. Amy's going to be there. Matthew, you have said yes. You might have some things up your sleeve planned. Maybe some Mattioki I've heard rumors of.
1: It could happen. Okay. It depends how much golfing I do in the next 72 hours.
0: Oh, okay. All right. Well, I'll be there.
1: Yeah.
0: And I'm going to be excited to see you guys. So the Wicked Awesome 80s Party. Get your last minute tickets at light105.com.
1: Wait, there's only like 24 hours.
0: Yeah.
1: Like, I can do a lot of golfing in fake hours.
0: Okay. That's fine. You work that out in your head. In the meantime, let's do some more Trash Day stories.
2: 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It's Trash Day with Heather and Matty.
1: You know the Christmas song we play here on Light 105? We are the Christmas station.
0: Which one?
1: It goes, Frosted Window Panes.
0: The Karen Carpenter version?
1: What if it was Not So Frosted Window Panes?
0: That's a dollar in Sing Jar, by the way.
1: Kara Metzer and her fiance have been living in their first home for about a month. And one of the things they love most about their house is their unique, cool shower. Very modern, open, with a big, huge window. But that window was frosted, so okay, she could shower away in privacy.
0: Uh-huh.
1: Little problem.
0: Uh-oh.
1: Little bit of a problem. It was frosted maybe on the wrong side.
0: Oh, no.
1: So the husband one day notices he can read the shampoo bottle that's on the ledge from the outside of the house. He says, honey, you got to get in the shower. We need to look at some things. Sure enough, frosted window panes, not so frosted from the outside. She immediately started freaking out. She posted a video on TikTok that's gone viral. She said there were nights when she came home recently where she had a decompressing shower completely in her birthday suit for 15 minutes just standing under the shower, luxuriating in the fact that no one could see her, when in fact everybody could have seen her.
0: Now, do they face an elementary school, like something terrible?
1: I don't think so.
0: Okay, good.
1: There was nothing in it about that, but you know, they're gonna definitely fix it. So
0: yeah,
1: watch your windows is the message, everybody. Make sure. I've been in hotels many, many times with this, and I'm freaking out going, I'm not so sure. Heather, yes.
0: At the risk of having a Heather minute.
1: Sure.
0: Can we stop putting windows in showers? What are we doing here? Why?
1: It is a neat thing.
0: If you're in the woods, maybe. But yeah, I had a neighbor one time, and we could see in a shower.
1: Really?
0: Mm-hmm.
1: They have the new ones now. There's one in Canada, this hotel I go to when I'm there sometimes, and it's frosted like only in like the middle section. Like, it's, you know what I mean?
0: Right.
1: It's like just asking for trouble.
0: You must be this tall.
1: Right.
0: All right, let's move to the Dyson Company.
1: Uh-huh.
0: Known for what? Vacuums, right?
1: Yeah.
0: The Dyson.
1: I was going to say chicken, so I'm glad you said
0: that. No, Tyson is chicken. Oh. Dyson is vacuums.
1: Why don't they join forces?
0: They also have hair dryers and hair products. But anyway, they've come up with something new that everyone's freaking out about. For $500, you could get one. It's called the camera.
1: A chicken vacuum? Sorry.
0: It's called the Camera Jet Toothbrush.
1: Okay.
0: And basically, it's a toothbrush that has a camera on it. They've been developing this for several years with engineers. They got 38 patents in order to make this happen. So imagine, like, you go blind. Yeah. When you stick a toothbrush in your mouth, you just assume that you're getting all the crevasses, mm-hmm, right? However, now if you were able to hook this up to, say, your phone and you were brushing, you could see where you were missing.
1: Really see what's going on in there.
0: People are freaking out about it. They love it and they're starting to buy it like crazy. $500 for the Camera Jet toothbrush.
1: True story. I don't know if you're aware of this. This is how they found the existence of cavity creeps.
0: Oh, yeah, yeah, mm-hmm, yeah. With their little jackhammers.
1: Yep.
0: Uh-huh.
1: Finally, Heather, this story caught my eye a couple days ago and I didn't get to it, but thousands of Michigan residents, the great state of Michigan, another place I go, discovered that their newly enhanced and issued driver's licenses bizarrely featured a stranger's face when they opened their mail.
0: What do you mean?
1: A picture of a smiling man with the birth date of 1/12/67 was emblazoned on over 8,000 new driver's licenses.
0: No, and no one noticed?
1: Said one new license holder when they opened the mail and looked at their new ID. Why is all my info wrong, and why does Michigan think I'm Kevin Hart? The man who vaguely resembled Kevin Hart was on the IDs along with that date, and it was misprinted because of an error by a vendor. Now, these were placeholder demo images.
0: Yes.
1: Stock images, yes, to be used.
0: Oh, my God.
1: So they've all been issued new licenses.
0: That's the problem, right? We're not having someone quality check these things.
1: Right.
0: And something. Then they mailed them out to everybody. I had a Costco card for years with some other lady's picture on it. It said,
1: oh,
0: Heather,
1: really?
0: It said my name.
1: That's hilarious.
0: But yeah, it was someone else's picture. It was so weird.
1: I was thinking if the cop pulls you over and he's a comedy fan, you get out of a ticket.
0: Just, yeah,
1: like, hey, come see me on the 15th.
0: Right.
1: It's me, Kevin Hart.
0: It was frosted in all the right places.
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6: Both sides of 195 getting pretty busy, but no backup yet. Approaching and moving through the work zone at the Washington Bridge. 95 busy but moving in both directions, in and out of Providence. 610 inbound, moderate to heavy, past Dean Street. No backup yet, though. I'm Robin Murphy with your Right Now Traffic.
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7: Dry weather over the next couple of days. Partly sunny skies this morning, turning mostly sunny this afternoon. Comfortable high temperatures topping out in the upper 70s. Clear tonight, quite cool. Late night temperatures down to 50. Beautiful on Saturday with sunshine, highs in the mid-70s. Rain likely on Sunday. Heavy at times during the morning, drying out by afternoon and highs in the 70s. I'm 12 News Chief Meteorologist Tony Petracca for Light 105.
0: It is now 65 degrees, 6:30 at Light 105, and it turns out that both of us are currently fasting. Maddie's fasting, I'm fasting, but maybe for different reasons. We'll get down to the bottom of this coming up next on Light 105.

0: Heather and Maddie on Light 105. It is now 6:33. Good morning. It is the 25th anniversary of 9/11. I was reading a study, Maddie, that talks about people that were, you know, adults during that time 25 years ago, like ourselves, and how we vividly can remember everything that day, you know, and how it unfolded, how we learned about it. It's still so prevalent in our minds. And then you have a generation like our kids who weren't even alive when it happened. They only know it through us telling stories and through the history books. And it's just a different way to relate, for sure.
1: Yeah, it's tough. We're not a political show. We never, you know, tread in those waters. I will say some of the things I see and hear in terms of politics and voting, you know, locally and nationally, I think to myself, wow, this is largely being done by people who weren't alive or were three when 9/11 happened, clearly. And in a sense, in a kind of way, it's not really their fault.
0: Yeah.
1: But for those of us who went through it, and for those of us who know people, you know, who were directly affected by it, as I do, it's a whole different thing for us.
0: Sure.
1: And it ain't good.
0: You're looking for some 9/11 events that you can attend over today or throughout the weekend. There's many of them. You can head to light105.com and check them out. There's a whole list there of local events. You know what? Find out what your local fire department is doing, because more often than not, they do their own sort of ceremony. I know that my husband has participated in that over the years. And for me, being the wife of a firefighter, you know, I made that pledge to never forget. So just thinking about that, especially 25 years.
1: Like, that's crazy.
0: It's nuts when you think about it. So we mentioned that you are fasting today.
1: I am.
0: And I'm fasting. Mm-hmm. And that doesn't mean that we're running through this show fast. It means that we've made a decision to not eat for some reason. And I'm curious as to what your reason is.
1: So mine's that there's a program called Exodus 90 for Catholics, and I do an extended Super Lent during Lent time. I do 90 days called E90, and there's also one called St. Michael's Lent. It's kind of a mini version of it, and me and my mob friends, Catholic men of Barrington, we're doing this St. Michael's Lent. So this is a mini version. During Lent, we do it every day for 90 days.
0: Right.
1: This St. Michael's version, we're doing it Wednesdays and Fridays. There's a fast element involved, and it's a light fast. No meat today for me, and I'll only eat one very small meal today at some point.
0: Okay.
1: And then maybe dinner later, but no meat.
0: Okay.
1: So it's a adapted fast.
0: Gotcha.
1: How about now, why are you fasting? I know it's not because you're doing E90.
0: No, and it is definitely not. But it's interesting because I normally don't eat at this time. Like, I probably don't really eat during the show. Every once in a while I get hungry, I make myself a peanut butter and jelly sandwich or whatever. But for the most part, I don't eat. But today, because I'm purposely not eating, I'm starving right now.
1: It's tough.
0: Yeah. So the reason that I am not eating is because, and speaking of firefighters, so there's a full body scan that's been offered.
1: Oh.
0: Yeah.
1: Right.
0: Yeah. So Scott, as a member of the local fire department where I'm from in Waltham, they've been given this opportunity to have full body scans for free, which is good because these guys that are, you know, running into buildings and stuff, they're putting their bodies in harm's way all the time with carcinogens and stuff. So, you know, a body scan would be helpful to know early detection, right?
1: Yeah.
0: And so they can cost like upwards of like $3,000 to do what these guys are doing. But they're offering it to firefighter spouses as well for a very small discounted price. So it means that this is an opportunity for me to save some money and have early detection.
1: All I can think of is Star Trek with Bones, the doctor.
0: Yeah.
1: And remember, you could lay on a table and they just go, a wand. And then, like we're living that now. That's incredible that that's such a scan exists.
0: Many guys would have liked to have been scanned by Dr. Beverly Crusher over the years.
1: That's true.
0: So I said, I don't want to do this. I don't think I need to do this. And everyone talked me into it, including you, because we talked about it. You're like, just do it. It's a couple hundred dollars. Just go ahead and do the full body scan.
1: Yes.
0: So one of the things, so my scan's at 11:30. So I'm not allowed to eat 8 hours prior. I can't have coffee. Only water. And then right like the hour before my scan, so starting at 10:30 this morning, I have to drink 32 ounces of water.
1: I see.
0: Yeah.
1: So we're cleaning stuff out.
0: I have to go in with a full bladder, you know?
1: Yeah. Like, okay. Yeah.
0: So, I normally, like I say, I don't eat at this time, but right now I really want some veal parmesan.
1: I understand.
0: Oh, this is so hard not eating.
1: You know, one thing I've learned fasting is that you actually, I know this sounds crazy, you come to love it. You do.
0: No way.
1: You do.
0: No. Nope.
1: Yeah.
0: No, I want a box of Triscuits and cheese and some Hell of a Ranch dip right now.
1: All right, fine.
0: Yeah, this is so, this is, I'm like out of my element right now.
1: Right.
0: I could be hangry by 9. I'm sorry in advance.
1: We'll do some off-air meditation together and you'll be right into it.
0: I'm not doing off-air meditation with you. Heather and Maddie.
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3: Both sides of 195 getting pretty busy, but no backup yet. Approaching and moving through the work zone at the Washington Bridge. 95 busy but moving in both directions, in and out of Providence. 610 inbound, moderate to heavy, past Dean Street. No backup yet, though. I'm Robin Murphy with your right now traffic.
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1: I wish you health, physical, mental, emotional, financial, social, and most definitely spiritual.
0: Redefining what it means to be doing woman's work.
2: I would rather have the temporary pain of discomfort than the avoidable pain of regret.
1: But hear me when I say this. Believe in something. Believe in yourself. That, more than anything, is absolutely woman's work.
0: This is Woman's Work from Believe. 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

0: Heather and Maddie on Light 105. It is now 6:48. We're hearing from a bunch of you on our text lines, and we love it. Gary and Maddie and Mary and Michelle, Tim, Angie, and Becky, good morning. Thank you so much for listening to our show, and we hope that you have a nice weekend coming up, right? There's a lot going on, including our Wicked Awesome 80s party tomorrow night. Get your last-minute tickets at light105.com. So, rumor has it there's an investigation needed at this point.
1: Well, I saw a frightening headline this morning, and I determined that we need to investigate it further. Something we're doing while we sleep is affecting our heart in a bad way.
2: Move over, Magnum. Heather and Matty are on the case. It's a Heather and Matty investigation.
1: This story broke on Wednesday, and I've been keeping my eye on it.
0: And
1: by keeping my eye on it, I mean I googled this morning after thinking about golf.
0: You don't have to give up your investigative strategy.
1: I see.
0: Strategy.
1: Right.
0: Yeah, what I said.
1: Heather, describe your sleep environment.
0: How dare you? That's personal.
1: I mean, you know, not all the dirty details, but just the basics of the environs.
0: It's dark. The only light coming through would be from like the alarm clock. And there's a dog and another dog and a husband in the bed with me.
1: All right.
0: And the curtains are drawn.
1: Well, I'll delay no more. You've hit the key finding. A study published by the European Heart Journal. This is a long-time study led by Dr. Liu Kui and his team at Tulane University involved as well. It's the first of its kind. They're tracking how light affects not just your sleep patterns, which we've known for some time, but your heart. And they have found something scary, that even low-level light exposure above 3 lux, which is incredibly dim, the equivalent of moonlight or letting light bleed under a bedroom window or door, triggered adverse changes in the heart that were measurable.
0: What?
1: A process called cardiac remodeling that normally comes from chronic stress or physical injury. And this was with people who were exposed to light while they were sleeping. So they say, good news is you can do something about this. You can wear a mask. You can get those blackout curtains. Now, I'm basically a walking dead man.
0: Why? Because you let the sunshine in?
1: Let the sunshine. My whole master bedroom is on the corner by the Palmer River, and light floods in every morning, and I love it. I don't need a lot of sleep, I feel like, so I'm fine with it. Colleen and I go to bed together, and then she sleeps in the guest room because I wake up at 4 in the morning. Since I started doing the show, she retreats to another room once it's sleepy time. And so she's in this darkened back room. I'm right where the sun comes up. So I need to make an adjustment here. I'm going to literally buy blackout shades, I think, because of this study.
0: Really?
1: Yeah, it's a little concerning, man.
0: All right.
1: I mean, geez.
0: Why don't you get like those little like masks things that have like sayings on them.
1: I have a mask. I have a mask, but you know, light even can come through that.
0: Okay.
1: Now, here's an annoying thing that Colleen does.
0: Oh, come on. That's not very fair at this time.
1: She's super overly paranoid. And fellas, I don't know who can agree with me on this. But she, when I shut the lights off and stuff, she freaks out. Like, oh, I'm going to trip. I can't. I'm like, your eyes will adjust. It's not that dark out. But she freaks out. So when we go to hotel rooms and stuff, she's convinced she will somehow tumble on her way to the bathroom in the night. So we have to leave these bright lights on in these bathrooms.
0: No, that's terrible.
1: Right? I know. I'm like, what are we doing?
0: Right.
1: You'll find your way. Just like, be a little. But no. Right. So now I'm going to say you're giving me a heart attack.
0: Yeah. Right.
1: And actually mean it this time.
0: And then she turns the lights brighter. What does that mean? Yeah.
1: 30% higher risk of heart problems.
0: Oh, my God.
1: Yep.
0: You know, we spend all of our waking hours telling everyone to listen to Light 105. Now we're telling them to go away from the light, Carol Ann.
1: Listen to light, but don't have it when you're trying to sleep.
0: All right.
1: So there you go.
0: Stupid studies ruin everything.
1: Make it dark.
0: Okay. Ow, my toe. Heather and Maddie,
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1: Yes, I'll be playing again. 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

Good Friday morning. It's Light 105's Amy Ponce. I know you're having fun with Heather and Maddie, and I promise to keep that fun going when I get in. 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
1: Light 105 news time is 7 o'clock. Good morning. 66 degrees right now. Full forecast coming up in a couple of minutes. Here's your 105 second update.
2: Four former presidents in New York. President Trump will be at the Pentagon. Good morning. As we mark 25 years since terrorists flew planes into the World Trade Center outside of Washington and in Shanksville, PA, near 3,000 people were killed, now a quarter century later. Here at home, a 32-year-old New York man being held at the ACI, accused of attempting to flee police under the influence, caused a fiery high-speed crash they say that killed a small child on West Main Road in Middletown early Wednesday morning. Vic Miller is accusing rival Seth Magaziner of staging a political stunt. Democrat bringing two Capitol police officers to Rhode Island draw attention to the January 6th riot. In sports, the Red Sox resume the wild card chase. The Royals will be at Fenway Park this weekend. The Yankees, meantime, complete a three-game sweep for the Rockies last night. 10-3 win in the Bronx. I'm Bill Haberman.
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12: 195 eastbound, pretty slow moving now between 95 and the Washington Bridge work zone. Westbound, you've got moderate to heavy volume past Broadway, not a major backup in that direction yet. Southbound on 95, heavy volume past Smithfield Ave into downtown. It's heavy again before 117 heading towards Route 4. 95 northbound, busy but moving in and out of the capital city. I'm Robin Murphy with your right now traffic.
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14: Dry weather over the next couple of days. Partly sunny skies this morning. Turning mostly sunny this afternoon. Comfortable. High temperatures topping out in the upper 70s. Clear tonight. Quite cool. Late night temperatures down to 50. Beautiful on Saturday with sunshine. Highs in the mid-70s. Rain likely on Sunday. Heavy at times during the morning. Drying out by afternoon and highs in the 70s. I'm 12 News Chief Meteorologist Tony Petrocco for Light 105.
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1: Thanks for nothing, Jeffrey Osborne, coming in here yesterday, singing songs that Maddie will play forever and ever and ever and ever and ever.
18: He speaks the truth, that man does.
1: Coming up this hour, we have Heather's in Hollywood. I've got an update on the Outlander good vibes that I asked for yesterday. And we also have three questions ready to go, locked and loaded for the fast and the curious. We're going to be looking for your answers as well. Heather and Maddie on Light 105. Happy Friday.

And ain't a masterpiece. Oh my, my, oh my, my love. I take one look at you, you're taking me out.

0: 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And the link is also up on our Light 105 Facebook page. All right, we've got lots of Hollywood stories to share, so let's go.
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0: Today's also a National Day of Service, too. So if you want to do something that helps others, that would be cool, too. I mean, I feel that way every day, but especially today. Sure.
2: Yes.
0: All right.
2: Absolutely.
0: So one of the things I didn't get to earlier this week was the fact that there's going to be something new opening up on Broadway, which is probably going to cost a lot of money to go to, and people will be talking about it. It's called Small Mouth Sounds. Have you heard about this?
2: No.
0: Have you heard about Small Mouth Sounds?
2: I'm deeply uncomfortable.
0: Right? Because it sounds like it could be anything.
2: Well,
0: it's a nearly silent experimental comedy, and it stars Julia Roberts, Paul Rudd, Sarah Paulson, Greta Lee, and a bunch of other famous people. Not as famous, though, as Julia Roberts and Paul Rudd, but yeah. And so I think that people are going to flock to see this. Previews begin in February, and then it opens in March. So you've been told.
2: I'm sorry, I missed. What is there a why is it called that?
0: It's almost silent, and maybe they don't do much other than.
2: That literally sounds like the worst thing I've ever heard in my life.
0: Or it will be fascinating, right? Mm-hmm. There's probably going to be more noise from the audience than the actual actors up on stage.
2: Oh, you could go see Armageddon and there'd be more noise in the audience these days.
0: It's unbelievable the amount of coughing and sneezing that goes on
2: and
0: from
2: crinkling
0: people.
2: And yeah. Chewing. People, listen, when you're eating popcorn, okay, I don't need
3: warning. Matty's one Hollywood outburst.
2: There was a guy behind me last time I went to the movies, and he was literally going like this.
0: Well, thank you for that. That's gross.
2: Bite of popcorn went right through me. I kept turning like, really? Really?
0: All right, let's move to another story then. The 78th Emmys air live on September 14th. That's Monday,
2: okay,
0: for those of you keeping track. NBC and Peacock producers have confirmed that they will do a tribute to Dolly Parton, although they're not giving us the details.
2: All right.
0: Noah Kahan's going to be there. He's performing Bridge Over Troubled Waters during the In Memoriam segment. And the ceremony will also honor Michael J. Fox with the Bob Hope Humanitarian Award. And there's a whole bunch of celebrity presenters, as you'd imagine. I am a big TV watcher, so I'm excited about the Emmys.
2: Yes.
0: Yeah. Mariska Hargitay is hosting the gala at the Peacock Theater, just so you know.
2: Bless you.
0: Thank you. They're doing another Hawaii Five-0. I don't know. I know how you feel about, like, you know, where are the new ideas in Hollywood? I feel like I agree with you on this one. There's been so many versions of it. I actually feel like this is somebody who said, I really want to go to Hawaii. So they came up with a TV show that they could shoot there.
2: But what's more angering is, A, you're exactly right. But B, to be standing in Hawaii and you're in the business and you're successful enough to get a show greenlit.
0: Right.
2: And you're looking around and you go, you know, I'm not inspired. Let's just do Hawaii Five-0 again.
0: Yeah,
2: like, you can't come up with another idea that takes place in Hawaii?
0: I don't know. We could do Magnum.

0: 1.5 million followers, like, immediately. So a lot of people are interested in what she has to say.
1: Excellente.
0: And the first mean person already has happened.
1: Oh, before she even got done posting.
0: Exactly. All right, so yesterday at this time, I asked you to send good vibes through the radio waves.
1: Yes.
0: And help me out because I hadn't heard from the people over at Starz, the network responsible for Outlander.
1: Fingers crossed.
0: And Outlander is a show that I love. They have a prequel series called Blood of My Blood. It's season 2 starts a week from today. And I was putting my name in the running to be part of the press junket where I would get to speak to the showrunner and the producer and also the four main characters. And so my options were I could go to New York City and do the interviews in person, or I could get virtual interviews, which would be still cool, but not as good as going to New York. I finally found out yesterday, because you guys must have helped me, and it turns out that I have virtual interviews, so I don't have to go to New York, but I am going to be talking to all four main characters, and I'm so psyched about it. So thank you to everybody who made my Outlander dreams come true.
1: What day is this?
0: This is Tuesday.
1: Hold on.
0: Tuesday. In fact, I'd like to ask you, Maddie, if it's okay if, like, we work till like 8:30 that day and then I leave because I've got Zooms to do with them.
1: Hold on. Quiet, please.
0: What do you mean quiet, please?
1: Just please.
0: Okay.
1: Hey, it's me. Yeah. Tuesday, 9 a.m. Foursome. Thank you. Yep.
0: You can do that all you want now, but you're already in a foursome because you're in the Jeffrey Osborne Celebrity Classic at that time.
1: Hold on one second. Yeah, I need to cancel that for us. I'm in another previous. Yeah.
0: Oh, okay, my God. Can you just say congratulations, Heather? Well done on the Outlander stuff.
1: Yay!
2: Oh, God. Ever wanted to try an Olympic sport but think you're too old, too out of shape, too busy, or that those sports are just too unsafe? 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
4: 195 eastbound, slow moving between 95 and the Washington Bridge work zone. Westbound gets a little heavy getting past Broadway. 95 southbound, a heavy ride from Smithfield Ave down through the merge with 146 south. You're backed up on the ramp to 195 east, and it's a heavy ride from before 117 heading towards Route 4. 95 northbound, busy around the Thurber's Curve, back up on the ramp to 195 east. I'm Robin Murphy with your right now traffic.
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0: Heather and Maddie on Light 105. 727 on this Friday morning. Text us. Let us know what you're up to. 401-272-5483. Maybe when you're there, you could also answer the Fast and Curious questions. Now post it on Facebook and Instagram. We're going to answer those questions right now.
1: Three questions, as Heather said, taken from, inspired by headlines. And number one is a classic example of that. Heather, there was a story in which the actor, is it Shailene Woodley?
0: Yes.
1: Yes. She was engaged to a football player, a quarterback.
0: Aaron Rodgers.
1: By the name of Aaron Rodgers. And Aaron Rodgers, in an interview the other day, said that she had a unique request. When he asked her to marry him, she said, sure, but first I would like to, how do I say this? There was someone in particular that she wanted to spend time with.
0: Hall pass?
1: Yes. Thank you. She said, like, one hall pass, please. So he told that story, like, hey, she's calling me the bad guy, but that's what she did. He said it doomed their engagement. Based on that, what's something you keep asking your significant other for and they keep saying no?
0: Oh, boy. Oh, boy.
1: But, you know, family show, let's not go there. But it's something that you may keep asking your partner or significant other and they keep saying no. You've never been able to convince them.
0: Now, my answer would be, like, wear a kilt.
1: Oh, there you go.
0: But he says he wore one for me. And I said, no, you didn't. He goes, yeah, we took pictures in Scotland.
1: That's right.
0: So.
1: And hasn't he done it? Did he ever do it?
0: No, he doesn't own one.
1: No, okay.
0: No. So that would... that would be my answer. That and crown molding. I want crown molding in my living room.
1: That's two opposite ends of the spectrum.
0: Well, one is about looking up. The other one is about looking under.
1: It's like, hey, honey, I want you to wear a kilt for me. No. All right, I'll take the crown molding.
0: Oh, my God. Could you imagine putting up crown molding while wearing a kilt? That's
1: I'm
0: a show for everyone.
1: Really trying not to.
0: Question two.
1: Tell us about a time you took some form of revenge. This came from the fact that Princess Di's, quote, revenge dress,
0: right,
1: a dress she wore famously after her divorce, is up for auction. So tell us about a time you took some form of revenge, Heather.
0: So I think I've told you about this before. My grandmother believed that if you took someone's name of someone that was wronging you, for example, and you wrote them on a piece of paper, wrote the name down on a piece of paper, and then put the piece of paper in the freezer, that you wouldn't actually have to seek revenge. Karma would work. And so it's like almost putting like the freeze spell on them. And so I have done that. There was a woman, let's just call her Wendy, because that was her name. And she was very mean to me. And so I sought revenge by pulling out the spell that my grandmother taught me about and put Wendy's name in the freezer and hope that karma would do its thing. And it did.
1: I think your grandmother hung with the Sanderson sisters from
0: Hopo 2 and 1 and almost 3.
1: And finally, number 3, there was a list of the happiest and least happiest states in the union. So, Heather, inspired by that, describe yourself in your happiest state. And I don't mean state in the union like the list. I mean, what are you doing? Who are you with? Describe you in your happiest state.
0: Normally, it takes very few things to get me there, but I'm talking about being with Scooter, Jack, Dylan, and Derek.
1: You're with your family.
0: When the five of us are together having fun and doing something, that's my happiest moment. And I appreciate it because I'm aware of it. And I notice it at the time and I soak it in. Like, it's almost like I'm drawing from it. It's so overwhelmingly awesome for me.
1: Doesn't matter what you're doing.
0: Doesn't matter. It helps if we're doing something fun. Like when we put our dog down together, that was terrible.
1: Right. Well.
0: Right.
1: Yeah.
0: Right.
1: I gotcha.
0: But having fun, like we've gone, like the five of us have gone to like hit golf balls.
1: Right.
0: Over at that, what's that called? In Canton.
1: Top Golf.
0: Yeah, thank you.
1: Yes. Well, there you go.
0: That was fun.
1: Excellent.
0: Yeah, that's my happy moment. That's my happy space.
1: There you go.
0: And it wouldn't hurt if Scott would just put on a kilt for that as well. The Fast and the Curious. Maddie's going to answer the questions coming up on Light 105.

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2: 195 eastbound, slow going from 95 to the Washington Bridge. Westbound gets a little bit heavy past Broadway. No backup, though. Both sides of 95, you do have backup getting onto 195 east. Southbound is also a heavy ride starting before Smithfield Ave, heading towards downtown. Northbound gets heavy around the Thurber's Curve. I'm Robin Murphy with your Right Now Traffic.
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7: Dry weather over the next couple of days. Partly sunny skies this morning, turning mostly sunny this afternoon. Comfortable, high temperatures topping out in the upper 70s. Clear tonight, quite cool. Late night temperatures down to 50. Beautiful on Saturday with sunshine, highs in the mid-70s. Rain likely on Sunday, heavy at times during the morning, drying out by afternoon and highs in the 70s. I'm 12 News Chief Meteorologist Tony Petrocca for Light 105.
8: 66 degrees right now, 7:34 at Light 105. We just heard from Michelle in Bellingham. She said that her significant other doesn't want a dog, which is kind of sad.
9: Oh, yeah.
8: And says her happiest state is with her family at Disney. And she said that she doesn't have a revenge story.
9: Oh, interesting.
8: Yeah.
9: That's good. She means she's a good person. I'm like, which one should I choose? Which one can I tell in the air?
8: All right, well, we'll find out coming up next on Light 105.

0: and Maddie on Light 105. It is now 7:37. It is time for us to resume the fast and the curious. I've already answered today's three questions. Head over to Facebook, Instagram, or text us your answers at 401-272-5483. Maddie, are you ready?
1: I am standing by and ready to rock.
0: Question number one. What's something that you keep asking your significant other for and they keep saying no?
1: I've never been able to sell Colleen and Max, by the way, on my what I call my alt vacays. So since I've been alive, every Christmas is the same. Every summer vacation's the same for over 80 years. My family's been going down to the South Shore there. And I've always tried to sell Max and Colleen on an alt vacation. Like, all right, so this summer, let's not do Duxbury. Let's go, like, on a scuba vacation. We'll get one of those huts there in some crazy location with
0: Tahiti.
1: Yes! Christmas, let's get a ski side chalet, Switzerland, something like that. Let's ski out our door on Christmas morning. Or let's do Christmas morning on a beach. Every year, I try to convince them for one of these alt vacations.
0: They won't do it.
1: No.
0: Wow.
1: They want the family.
0: The same old, same old.
1: Yeah, which I love my family, but I'm like, let's change it up a little bit.
0: Right.
1: And you know, Colleen was kind of wise because she used to say, that'll come. Like, it's coming sooner than you want it to, that, you know.
0: Right.
1: And she was right. Because now we're looking down.
0: Right, when members change.
1: Yeah. Uh-huh,
0: yes.
1: Uh-huh. So, okay. I was always thwarted in my efforts
0: gotcha.
1: To do that.
0: Yep. She might be right.
1: She was right. She's always right.
0: But Tahiti sounds nice.
1: Yeah, it does.
0: All right. Question number two. Tell us about a time, or pick one, Maddie, mm-hmm. that you took some form of revenge.
1: So, my brother used to beat me like a dog.
0: Oh, no.
1: Older brother. You know, he locked me out of the house. Yeah, but I was asking for it. I'd keep coming back with tears in my eyes for another beating. But one day, so he used to do this thing where he would, like, noogie me or slap me or wedge, you know, whatever.
0: Yeah.
1: So one day, I think I saw it in a movie or something.
0: Uh-oh.
1: And I set up a getaway where I was like, I set something up that would tangle up his feet somehow. Or like, I put a hassock behind him and he wasn't paying attention. And I literally had a getaway bike. Like, my bike was...
0: You set up the situation.
1: Correct.
0: Like Home Alone.
1: Correct.
0: Yeah.
1: So I was like, all right, he won't get out of the hassock, but I'm ready to go. And then I had my bike waiting by the front door, basically, of the side of the garage. And he was like not paying attention. And I went up behind him and gave him a nice whap. And I took off. Sure enough, he tripped over the hassock. I got on my bike and I was gone. I got home later that night and he beat me pretty severely. But the point is this.
0: Right.
1: For that moment,
0: right.
1: I had won.
0: Glory.
1: Yep.
0: Glory. Last question.
1: Yeah.
0: Describe yourself in your happiest state.
1: Now, I know what you're going to say on the golf course, but and that is true to an extent. But I think, honestly, my deepest, happiest state, and Colleen would agree with this, by the way, is when I'm working on something and it's working. Like I'm writing something and it's clicking. I'm coming up with an idea and it's working. I'm working on even our show. Sometimes she'll go like, what are you typing? You're typing really happily. I'm like, whoa, wait to hear this. So it's like, I just get this buzz inside me that's
0: yeah.
1: awesome. When I used to write stand-up,
0: yeah.
1: I'd be driving and I would think of an opening line or something that I could hear the crowd. I'm like, that's going to kill. And I would go do it that night and it would kill. And there's like no better feeling.
0: I would agree with you that when you are in your high creative state.
1: Yeah.
0: It's crazy.
1: I get
0: if
1: very
0: somebody
1: excited.
0: Were to turn on a temperature monitor around you, they'd see that like the whole thing was red and hot and
1: yes,
0: just like
1: yes.
0: molten lava just dripping off your forehead.
1: Yep.
0: Yeah.
1: Mm-hmm.
0: Yeah. I've actually talked to you many times during that state and you just go,
1: I'm in another world.
0: Right.
1: Yeah, that
0: right.
1: is very
0: if
1: true.
0: If I were Colleen, I'd ask for permission to make renovations to the house while you're in your creative high.
1: Yeah, I'm put on uh-huh. an addition. Yeah, put on
0: yeah,
1: the
0: yeah.
1: extra closet for you. Love it.
0: Triple garage. Okay. The Fast and the Curious on Light 105.
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3: 195 eastbound, slow going from 95 to the Washington Bridge. Westbound gets a little bit heavy past Broadway. No backup, though. Both sides of 95, you do have backup getting onto 195 east. Southbound is also a heavy ride starting before Smithfield Ave, heading towards downtown. Northbound gets heavy around the Thurber's Curve. I'm Robin Murphy with your Right Now traffic.
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0: Heather and Maddie, coming up next, I have the craziest synchronicity story that I've had in quite some time, and I wanted to share it with you.
1: You walked by a dove, and it was, and then it started crying.
0: No, but you'll have to stick around to find out. And now all I can think about is a dove crying. This is sad.
1: Appropriate.

0: Maddie on Light 105, 750 coming up in just a little bit. About 20 minutes from now, we're going to open up the light lines and give you a chance to win tickets for Michael Jackson's Thriller Live at City Winery in Boston. Should be a lot of fun. It's happening next month as we get closer to Halloween. So listen for your chance to win right here on Light 105. You know, yesterday, Maddie, I was telling you how I went over to Trinity Rep and saw a play called The Getaway Driver.
1: Yes.
0: And I absolutely loved it. It's a two-woman show. It's a real-life story about a woman named Catherine Ann Power who goes on the lam. She's on the FBI's most wanted list for about 23 years. She's part of a robbery. She's the getaway driver. And a robbery that goes very wrong, and a police officer is killed.
1: Ooh.
0: And, you know, it's like the story of the woman who was the getaway driver and what she did during that time and how she goes and, spoiler alert, eventually turns herself in. Now, this is a New England story. This might be very, you might recognize the story. The other woman in it is the daughter, the eldest daughter of the police officer that's killed.
1: Okay.
0: And it's the story from both of their perspectives.
1: I see.
0: When I interviewed several of the people involved in this show recently, and I did a Zoom.
1: You investigated that murder?
0: I did not. Oh, I am not that important.
1: You mean the
0: I
1: play people.
0: I talked to one of the actors, yes. And I talked to one of the playwrights.
1: You said that like a cop. When I interviewed the suspects.
0: Right. When I sat them down with the high lighting. So, yeah. And I was kind of like avoiding all the details of the story because I didn't really want to ruin it for me or anything. And I just wanted to kind of be in the moment and the experience. Mm-hmm. I love this play.
1: Okay.
0: I loved it. They did such a good job. So I'm sitting at home yesterday and I turned to my husband, Scott, who's a Waltham firefighter. And I you know, he's been around New England his whole life.
1: Sure.
0: I said, do you remember this story? Because this, I think there was a Brandeis connection. Brandeis is in Waltham.
1: Oh.
0: There's Framingham mentioned. Yep. And I said, do you remember this story at all? He goes, what's the name of the woman that was the daughter? And I said, it's Claire Schroeder. And he looked at me and he goes,
1: Ricky's sister from Silver Spoons.
0: No, he does not say that. Oh. He says, oh my God, Heather, I know Claire.
1: What?
0: I said, what? How do you know Claire? He said, I think she actually might have been one of the first. Yeah, she was the first female officer for the Waltham Police Department.
1: Get out of here.
0: And I'm like, what? That's crazy. Claire Schroeder, the woman that's the subject of this play.
1: Amazing.
0: And he went, yeah, I know Claire. I've talked to her many times. And yeah. And so I was like, that's nuts. So I'm thinking about that. And I said, you know what? I'm gonna Google more about her. So I go on like Wikipedia and I type in Claire Schroeder. Sure enough, she was the first ever female police officer in Waltham, and it said that she was made that police officer, you'll never guess.
1: By Ricky Schroeder.
0: No!
1: Oh.
0: You're right, you will never guess. I'm right. 1978.
1: Okay.
0: The date, September 10th.
1: It was that day?
0: It was yesterday, that day.
1: That's insane.
0: Don't you think?
1: Yeah, that is.
0: That's weird. I was like, oh my God, my brain just exploded.
1: Right.
0: Of all days to be looking up that kind of fact. And that Scott knew her, and then I just saw the play this week.
1: And then you went to the kitchen, opened up the drawer. Inside the drawer, silver spoons. Huh? You with me?
0: Go see The Getaway Driver at Trinity Rep. It is excellent. And disregard everything Maddie said.
1: Yeah.
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1: 25 years ago, America woke up to an ordinary Tuesday. And by the end of September 11th, 2001, nearly 3,000 lives have been lost.
2: Hold on just a moment. We've got an explosion inside.
1: Mothers and fathers, sons and daughters, friends, family, colleagues, neighbors, heroes. People from across the globe with birthdays, dreams, families, and futures that were suddenly taken away.
3: That is a very hard thing to watch.
1: At the 9/11 Memorial, the names of those we lost are etched in bronze, a permanent reminder that every number represented a person who was loved and is still missed. The firefighters, police officers, and first responders who ran toward danger. We remember the passengers who never reached their destinations and the countless people whose lives were changed forever. It's a memory carried by those who were there and a story we must continue telling those who weren't. 25 years later, we remember, we honor, we will never forget.

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1: 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It's now 69 degrees. Full forecast on the way. 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
2: It's been 25 years since 9/11. Good morning. Four former presidents will be in New York. President Trump will be at the Pentagon. So we pause to remember the near 3,000 people killed at the Twin Towers outside of Washington and in Shanksville, PA. In Dallas, the president not backing down on his offer. $5,000 checks for all adults if Republicans hold the Congress. Here at home, the Board of Elections meet Monday morning to take up the recount request of Republican Elaine Paulino, who trails rival Aaron Gukian by 270 votes in Wednesday's primary. In sports, newly acquired Patriots wide receiver A.J. Brown going to miss at least a month. The high ankle sprain that he suffered in Wednesday night's loss in Seattle. Friday Night Lights Eve, Pawtucket winning an overtime thriller last night. They edged South Kingstown 35-34. I'm Bill Haberman.
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9: 195 eastbound, slow going from 95 to the Washington Bridge. Westbound gets a little bit heavy past Broadway. No backup, though. Both sides of 95, you do have backup getting onto 195 east. Southbound is also a heavy ride starting before Smithfield Ave, heading towards downtown. Northbound gets heavy around the Thurber's Curve. I'm Robin Murphy with your Right Now Traffic.
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16: Dry weather over the next couple of days. Partly sunny skies this morning, turning mostly sunny this afternoon. Comfortable high temperatures topping out in the upper 70s. Clear tonight, quite cool. Late night temperatures down to 50. Beautiful on Saturday with sunshine, highs in the mid-70s. Rain likely on Sunday. Heavy at times during the morning, drying out by afternoon and highs in the 70s. I'm 12 News Chief Meteorologist Tony Petrocca for Light 105.
1: 69 degrees right now, 807 at Light 105.
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1: Coming up this hour with Heather and Maddie, we have the Wheel of Fun. In fact, yesterday at this time, we were talking to Jeffrey Osborne, but today we're back at it with the Wheel of Fun. We're going to spin it, play a game, and you can win two tickets for Michael Jackson's Thriller Live at City Winery in Boston. And also, you know, this hour 25 years ago was a really scary time for us. So we'll remember that and also try and move forward. We've got some good things to share with you today. On this Friday. Week went fast or no for you, Maddie?
6: No. Interminably slow.
1: Oh my God.
6: Sorry. Truth. These short weeks aren't short.
1: Okay. Heather and Maddie. One of us is happy.

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Some people need to know. 401-272-5483. Up for grabs, two tickets for Michael Jackson's Thriller Live City Winery in Boston in about a month from now. So give us that call and we'll play a game. Maybe you'll win. Good luck.

0: and Maddie on Light 105. We are going to go to the light lines right now. Kim in Lincoln is giving us a call. Hi, Kim. Welcome to the Wheel of Fun.
1: Thank you.
0: What are you up to today?
1: I'm heading to work.
0: Well, you don't sound thrilled about that.
1: No. It's been a long week. It was a short number of days, but a long week.
2: Amen, sister.
0: What do you do for a living?
1: I work for a school department.
0: The back to school blues. Yeah. We get it.
1: Yeah.
0: We are going to spin the wheel of fun and see if we can win you a fun night out at City Winery in Boston, where they're going to be doing a live production of Michael Jackson's Thriller. So it should be fun.
1: Oh, nice.
0: All right. Let's spin that wheel.
2: Let's see how Kim is thinking in Lincoln. Kim, today you'll be playing a game called We're Gerstin' on Sunshine.
0: What is that about?
2: Well, you see, there's nothing like the fall walk. And yesterday, Heather talked about walking and basically wrote this game for the wheel. It's Friday, what do you want? Here she is, actually, from yesterday, Kim, talking about this very subject. Listen carefully.
0: I have a study that I want to share with you. On walking. Question is, are you doing it right?
2: Are you doing it right? How are you supposed to walk right, Kim? Is it, according to the study, with increased speed, only after meals, or with spandex and leg warmers?
1: I'm guessing increased speed.
2: You got it right. Well done.
0: Ding, ding, ding.
2: Excellent.
1: Okay.
2: Let's keep on Gerstin' on Sunshine, shall we? Number two. I then admitted to Heather, after she revealed the study, that I had just walked a very far distance the day before and took many, many steps. How did I describe my walk? Was it left, right, step, step, pirouette, or walk, swing, Bud Light?
1: Oh, I'm guessing left, right, left, right.
2: Left, right, left, right. Let's see if you're right. Let's go back to yesterday. Here's my reveal. Huh. Let's see. Walk, swing, Bud Light, walk, swing. Yeah, I think I'm doing fine. I think I did it right, but according to the study, I was supposed to go faster.
1: Okay.
2: One right, one wrong. Now, number three. Reminded of an iconic movie walking moment, I reference a famous scene in a movie. Listen carefully. Obscure reference moment.
0: Yes.
2: Billy Crystal and the late Bruno Kirby are power walking and they're both wearing spandex.
0: They look like they look ridiculous.
2: Yeah, I was like, what movie was I referencing? I said Billy Crystal, Bruno Kirby, power walking in spandex. Is that City Slickers, Harry Met Sally, or You've Got Mail?
1: City Slickers.
2: Let's see if you're right. Obscure reference moment.
0: Yes.
2: Harry Met Sally. Oh, I'm sorry. That was Harry Met Sally, famously.
0: Aww.
2: That's all right.
1: Oh, my goodness.
2: You're going to get the next two right, and you're going to win these Thriller tickets. I believe in you there in Lincoln.
1: Okay, I'm hoping.
2: Now, number four, another audio clue. Heather starts naming songs then. All the songs that have walk or walking in the title. Listen carefully.
0: A ton of songs that mention walking. A ton. Like Walking on Sunshine.
2: Yep. Walking in Memphis.
0: Yep.
2: I'm Walking, Fats Domino. What song did she reference? Well, how would you know? Well, how about a little audio clue?
0: Oh, no.
2: To help you. Here, listen carefully. What song is that that Heather mentioned? Is that Enter Walkman, Walking in the Boys' Room, or Walk This Way?
1: That's Walk This Way.
2: Oh, you seem confident on that one.
1: Yes, I am.
2: Let's see if you're right.
0: Walk This Way?
2: Yeah. Well done. All right, finally. For the win. Now, we've mentioned a lot of music and movies here. How about one that combines both a film and a walking song? The movie is Walk the Line. But who is that biographical picture about? Is it Dewey Cox, Eddie Money, or Johnny Cash?
1: That's Johnny Cash.
2: Oh, Kim, you're thinking there in Lincoln. Well done.
0: Woo! You're going to get to go see Thriller live at City Winery in Boston. That's a man known for a very famous walk as well. Michael Jackson did the moonwalk.
2: That's exactly right. I almost included it, but I thought,
1: you
2: know, a little on the nose.
0: Yeah. Oh, well.
1: That sounds really cool.
2: Little on the fake nose.
0: Have a great time and good luck today.
1: Thank you very much. I really appreciate it.
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4: 95 northbound heavy past the Jefferson Boulevard on-ramp. It's a slow ride from Route 10 up into the city. 95 southbound mostly under the speed limit between the Pawtucket S curves and the 610 connector. Those right lanes are all jammed up after Atwell's heading towards 195. 195 eastbound slow going right from 95 to the Washington Bridge. Westbound slows down this side of the state line heading out past Broadway. Fender Bender 146 is southbound past Admiral Street in the right shoulder. Just use caution there. I'm Robin Murphy with your right now traffic.
0: 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The Jeffrey Osborne Celebrity Classic is coming up September 14th and 15th at the Quidnesic Country Club in North Kingstown.
2: Yes, I'll be playing again. Yes, I'll be defending my closest to the pin.
0: I just wanted you to say that it supports local nonprofits.
2: Did I not say that?
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0: Heather and Maddie on Light 105. It is now 8:45 on this Friday morning, and thank you so much for being here today. We were just giving away Michael Jackson Thriller Live tickets with the Wheel of Fun, Maddie. And yes, it has me thinking of the one and only time that I saw Michael Jackson in concert. Mm-hmm. I was lucky enough to go. I went to an anniversary concert that happened at Madison Square Garden in New York City. Mm-hmm. And it was absolutely wonderful. Turns out that it was absolutely weird that I happened to be there because I was already living in Boston.
1: Yeah.
0: But it was 3 days before 9/11 happened.
1: Uh-huh.
0: And it had me back in New York City to go see the show. And I specifically remember on September 9th, driving around New York City. I had a moonroof to my car at the time, mm-hmm. and it was open. And I was right underneath the Twin Towers. And I remember looking up at them and saying, God, I miss this place. You know, like I was living in Boston. Mm. I was happy. I was starting a life, you know. Mm-hmm. But I remember saying, man, I really miss this place. And looking up at those two twin towers, I was always amazed by them, you know? And I couldn't believe it that then 2 days later, what happened.
1: Yeah. Right.
0: And so here we are 25 years later. And at this very time is when I get emotional about it, actually.
1: Mm-hmm.
0: And I didn't want to, but I do when I think about what happened. And it just, it's really sad.
1: Yeah, well, it fills me with rage, so I'm probably not best to talk about it.
0: You get angry, and I get
1: sad. I'm forcing myself to look at the more disturbing images that are there, and you know, I don't like to tell my story about it because I've just found over the years I just feel gross. Like, who cares what I was doing?
0: Mm.
1: I have friends who, my friend Tony Arkin, for example, watched it live time from his rooftop with other Brooklynites. I have friends from New York City, very close friends, who lost people. Who volunteered that day, they can still smell it, you know, years later, and they struggle with that.
0: Mm-hmm.
1: So I just think it fills me with rage, and I see some political things happening, some growing movements that also fill me with rage.
0: Right.
1: And I feel like those people are either willfully turning their back on what happened, or they just weren't alive then, or whatever. I don't know. I don't care. But it just fills me with anger.
0: Yeah.
1: And I brings out a lot of bad things in me because I want revenge and I want, you know, all that stuff.
0: Yeah.
1: Which isn't great.
0: Yeah.
1: Especially as a supposed Catholic Christian, you know, I'm not supposed to feel that way. Or at least if I feel that way, I'm supposed to do something better with it.
0: Yeah, well, it brings out that inner struggle that you have for sure.
1: Yeah.
0: And that's actually very honest of you sharing that with us right now. And I appreciate that.
1: I appreciate you sharing what you just did.
0: Thank you. Yeah.
1: That's what we're supposed to do, I guess. You know, one quick story, though. I will say this. It was a year later, a year to the date. I think I've told you this before. I was on a flight on 9/11, a year to the date. I had to go to Los Angeles.
0: Crazy. Most people avoid flying on a day like today.
1: Right. Well, I flew next to an air marshal.
0: Uh-huh.
1: And I'll never forget it. I said, I feel guilty.
0: Mm.
1: He's like, yeah, I get it. I said, I feel like we shouldn't be. He goes, no, it's exactly what we should be doing.
0: Right.
1: It's exactly what we should be doing. We should be going about our business and doing what we want because they wanted us to stop. I was like, there you go. All right.
0: It's a national day of service today as well. There's a whole bunch of 9/11 memorial events today and through the weekend. And the list is on our website, light105.com. It was 25 years ago today that I was so overwhelmed with all this crazy news that Scott and I got in the car and we drove around Waltham looking at houses for sale.
1: Oh, wow.
0: And I remember distinctly pulling up in front of my current house.
1: Yeah.
0: And we wrote down the number and I said, all right, maybe that's where.
1: Ah, and it was. There you go.
0: Let's take a moment of silence if you don't mind.

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We still have some pretty good backup of both sides of 95 hopping onto 195 east. Northbound is also slow past the zoo up towards Thurber's Ave. Southbound mostly under the speed limit past Smithfield Ave heading towards downtown. 195 eastbound slow from 95 to the Washington Bridge. Westbound slow.

0: Highlight 105. Who's this?
1: Hey, Heather. It's Tom. How are you?
0: What's up, Tom?
1: Hey, I just wanted to say good morning to you guys. That was really nice what you just did there, and you kind of made me a little sad.
0: Sorry.
1: I feel the same way Maddie does, though. I'm really angry about it, and I don't like to talk about it. So
0: yeah.
1: I can relate to both of you, but that was amazing what you just said, and I had to stop my lawnmower and just give you guys a call because it really touched me. So
2: thank you, brother.
0: So
2: appreciate
0: they're
2: it.
0: Serious, and then they're stop the lawnmower serious.
1: Yeah. So right. I definitely just stop the mower. I definitely give you guys a call. And I love the Whitney Houston song. I wish you guys can play that every hour, because if you don't get goosebumps listening to that song, then I guess you never will. So
0: yeah. Go. Well, we've got some patriotic songs throughout the day here on Light 105. Thank you so much for calling, Tom.
1: All right. I appreciate you guys. Enjoy your day.
0: All right.
2: Thank you. Well said.

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0: and Maddie.
1: I see my teacher. She has this big smirk on her face.
2: Ooh.
1: She goes, 100.
2: Ooh.
1: 100. I got 100 on the trigonometry regions.
2: That's no joke. I had a very similar thing with a math teacher. I walked down the hall. She went, detention. Detention.
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0: On Light 105, it is now 9:10, almost 9:11 on this 9:11. It's starting to get nicer outside right now, which is nice because it was looking a little like hazy, dreary this morning for the most part, but it looks like we're going to have a nice couple of days coming up.
1: Today's supposed to be beautiful.
0: Listen, tomorrow is going to be beautiful because we have the Wicked Awesome 80s party happening at the Event Factory in Warwick, and tickets are on sale only through 7 o'clock tonight, and then that's it. Shut off. You remember what it's like to be shut off, right, Manny?
1: Oh, do I?
0: Yeah. So head to light105.com. But just going to the 80s party, you don't even need to get dressed up in order to qualify for some great concert tickets that were given away, like Journey at the Amp or Ed Sheeran at Gillette Stadium coming up. Nikki Glaser, you want to go see her? Who knows? Maybe you will.
1: Actually, I was never a shut off guy. I was always able to maintain my, you know, ridiculous antics very well. I could speak just like I'm speaking now. It was a blessing and a curse.
0: Yes.
1: You know what I mean?
0: Kind of like working with me, a blessing and a curse.
1: Right.
0: Wait a second.
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0: Producers for the Emmy Awards, the 78th Annual Emmy Awards, which takes place on Monday, coming up. Confirming yesterday that they will, in fact, do some sort of tribute to Dolly Parton. Details have not been released yet, but I'm trying to think of who they're going to get to perform 9 to 5, because I'm thinking that's what it is. Or maybe there's a medley, you know, like there's a medley, Jolene, yeah. So, you know.
1: That'd be good.
0: But I feel like who's going to do the 9 to 5 part? I don't know. We'll see.
1: Who's that girl, the little blonde?
0: Kristen Bell?
1: No, we play her song here.
0: Sabrina Carpenter.
1: Yeah. I can see her doing something.
0: Yeah,
1: that would be good. And they did a video together. It was one of Dolly's last.
0: Well, I mean, if you're going to do someone, wouldn't you do Miley? Because that was her godmother.
1: Yeah, true. You could do that.
0: All right. Well, I guess we'll have all of it for you next week when we talk about who won an Emmy and who didn't. Mm-hmm. They are going to do some sort of tribute to Michael J. Fox as well. He's fine. Just so you know, like it's not like an in memoriam tribute.
1: Right.
0: Bob Hope Humanitarian Award is what he's getting, so... He's awesome.
1: It's like you being in the hall. You're still here, but we're going to honor you.
0: Right. That's next week, by the way, the Hall of Fame, the Rhode Island Radio and TV Hall of Fame.
1: You're putting an awful lot on my schedule lately.
0: I know. Well, you know what? You're going to have a Jeffrey Osborne hangout next week with the Jeffrey Osborne Classic.
1: Right.
0: And then you're going to hang out with me. It's going to be big.
1: It's a lot. You know, I don't like to, quote unquote, do things.
0: I know. I know. So let's take guesses right now.
1: All right.
0: Will Spider-Man, A Brand New Day, win the box office for the 7th week in a row this weekend?
1: Probably, because I seem stuck in a continuous loop of HE double hockey sticks when it comes to film.
0: Okay. So let me tell you what else is out this weekend for the first time. Practical Magic 2. It's not Ho-Po 2, but it might as well be. Runner is a movie that's out this weekend.
1: Hmm.
0: But you watched the trailer for this, and it actually looks really good. The Uprising.
1: Yes, it does.
0: Look how excited you just got.
1: I can't wait to see that.
0: So that I think that's the one challenge
1: to
0: Spidey winning the 7th weekend in a row.
1: Oh, right, yeah. Mm. A big historical sweeping, you know, picture about people storming London during the Black Plague. Actually, it sounds horrible when you put it like that.
0: I know.
1: But it looks good.
0: Okay. Sacha Baron Cohen is going to make his stage debut in Quentin Tarantino's first ever theatrical production.
1: Oh.
0: It's called The Poppin' Jay Cavalier.
1: All right.
0: Sasha's playing the title role in a swashbuckling comedy that's set to open in the West End, so not here, London, spring of next year. It's set in 1830s Europe and described as a rambunctious comedy of deception and disguise. I'm kind of in.
1: Yeah.
0: See, it sounds super fun.
1: His comedy makes me uncomfortable.
0: I think that's what it's
1: to do. But not in a good way.
0: And then he's going to be back as Ali G or Ali G. Is that what it is?
1: Yeah. Ali G. I never like, what do you call that? When you, not subterfuge, but when you sneak up on people and they don't know they're part of the sketch.
0: It's, surprise?
1: Like when you're tricking someone.
0: Yeah.
1: I don't like that for some reason. Even if it's quote unquote funny, I just feel like they're not in on what's going on. It just makes me uncomfortable.
0: Okay, sorry, brought it up.
1: Just me.
0: And Harry Styles just announced more dates to his Together tour. But as far as I see, there's nothing in the Boston area.
1: Okay.
0: But you could travel to Madison Square Garden because I think he's got 40,000 shows there.
1: Ha, that's pretty good.
0: Yeah. And thanks again for all your good vibes. I landed a bunch of Zoom interviews with the cast of Outlander Blood of My Blood for next week. So I am like, I'm floating high above the clouds over that one.
1: We got to talk about you not freaking out.
0: What do you mean? Like, I've done this before.
1: You're going to freak out, though.
0: I've done Outlander junkets before.
1: Not with these people. Not with the main cast. You're going to freak out a little bit.
0: I did talk to main cast members before, and I was very reserved. Yes, but I've never talked to these people.
1: Well, that's you just said what I said.
0: No, but you said main cast members. Like, I've talked to main cast.
1: Okay, these main cast members. But these are the, like, you're going to be talking to the big one, right?
0: Yes, I'm talking to Jamie and Claire's parents.
1: Oh, I thought you were talking to Claire, no? Did I get that wrong?
0: Yes, because you don't pay attention to me. Outlander's over. This is Outlander Blood of My Blood, the prequel, so that's about their parents.
1: But are you talking to her?
0: I might be talking to Claire. Thank you for keeping that secret.
1: That's what I'm worried about.
0: Katrina Balfe, I told you that in secrecy. Sorry. Whatever.

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1: Yes, I'll be playing again. 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
1: I don't need to hear anything from anybody. There's too much riding on my mind being locked in. Play offense, not defense. If you play hard and you play the game right, nobody really gets on you. 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
2: Dry weather over the next couple of days. Partly sunny skies this morning, turning mostly sunny this afternoon. Comfortable, high temperatures topping out in the upper 70s. Clear tonight, quite cool. Late night temperatures down to 50. Beautiful on Saturday with sunshine, highs in the mid-70s. Rain likely on Sunday. Heavy at times during the morning, drying out by afternoon and highs in the 70s. I'm 12 News Chief Meteorologist Tony Petrarca for Light 105.
3: It is currently 69 degrees, 923 at Light 105. 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
1: Heather and Maddie, coming up next, what do we have?
2: A marvelous moment in marriage.
1: Oh, no, you didn't.
2: Does not involve crown molding nor kilts. You had to be listening earlier to get that reference, kids.
1: I'm curious, though.

0: Heather and Maddie on Like 105. I'm going to send that song out to the chicken parm that I have a date with at about noontime today.
1: Slow motion as the cheese goes to your mouth.
0: If you were listening to our show earlier, I told you in the 6 o'clock hour that I'm actually fasting for a body scan that I'm having at 11:30 today. And I never really pig out during the morning show. Like, I never really eat, but because I can't eat right now or have coffee, I'm craving everything. You read about it. I've ordered 6 pizzas in my head already. Oh, my God. All right, let's get to what Maddie promised, what we call, here we go.
2: And now it's time for a marvelous moment in marriage.
3: Marriage is what brings us together today.
2: With Heather and Maddie.
1: Well, good moment yesterday in more ways than one.
0: Was it marvelous?
1: I think it was. Certainly for me.
0: You've been married for, what, 27 years
1: 700,
0: now?
1: 700.
0: Right. That.
1: 99, we got married.
0: Okay.
1: Met in 96, married in 99. And if you've been following that show known as Heather and Maddie, on the last emotional Heather and Maddie, about a month ago, my wife had surgery. And she's been recovering since that time.
0: A lot of people who listen to this show are so nice. And I watched it happen when we were doing the Rise and Dine breakfast tour last week. As soon as people see you, they're like, how's Colleen? How's your wife doing?
1: It's very sweet.
0: Checking in. Awesome.
1: Sent us gifts.
0: Yes.
1: So many lovely sentiments. And so as she recovers, she can do certain things. She can't do other things. And she wasn't due to go back to work for another week and a half, I believe.
0: Okay.
1: She announced last night in the kitchen that she shall return to work on Monday.
0: Are you serious?
1: That's how good she's feeling, yes.
0: Wow. I mean, I guess that's good news.
4: Hallelujah, hallelujah.
0: Right?
1: Well, it's really good for this guy.
0: Oh, my God.
1: Yeah. Hello, work. You know what that means, Heather, don't you?
0: Bachelor Maddie.
1: Yeah, means she's upstairs, busy, locked away, has no idea where I am, doesn't want to know. See, because lately it's been I've come home and she's there. Well, first I had to it was a Maddie Nightingale situation for about 3 weeks. Then she got a little stronger, a little better, but then I'm coming home and she's got nothing to do, and it's like, hey.
0: She's aware of your movements.
1: Right. Cramped Bachelor Maddie style.
0: Right.
1: But the way life was set up, I could leave here, go play 9 holes, no one needs to know nothing.
0: So that's coming back to your life on Monday?
1: Yeah.
4: Hallelujah. Hallelujah. Hallelujah.
0: All right, all right, all right.
1: I said to her, are you sure you're ready? Are you sure you're ready? And she was like, yes, I'm kind of going stir crazy. I'm strong enough. I don't have the crippling headaches anymore. So why wouldn't I?
0: Right. Yeah, she's bored checking you.
1: And I said, listen, I encourage you, whatever you want, darling. Whatever
0: oh my
1: you
0: God.
1: Want, sweetheart.
0: Wow, this is interesting.
1: And then I was like, boop, boop, boop, boop, boop. Yeah, Monday? Yeah, mm-hmm. Oh, I'm playing anyway.
0: You are?
1: Yeah.
0: Are you playing Monday? And then you're playing Tuesday in the Jeffrey Osborne Celebrity Classic?
1: Don't mind if I do.
0: Now, on
1: are
0: Wednesday.
1: Are you inviting me?
0: On Wednesday,
1: yeah.
0: Are you playing golf then too? Because you need to make sure that you are on time for when I get inducted into the Rhode Island Radio and TV Hall of Fame.
1: You don't think I'm an expert in golfing and then making events? You might remember in year one of this very program, I played golf while the aforementioned Colleen was post a procedure.
0: Yes.
1: And I got the call on the 8th hole of 9 holes. They said, she's about ready. Come by in about 45 minutes. I said, don't mind if I do. Finished the golf round and went and picked her up. Again, no one needs to know nothing. She doesn't listen to the show.
0: Yeah. What if I just, took the Heather and Maddie Podscription podcast with this break specifically and just, dropped it into her DMs?
1: What if I cut the cord to your internet on the day you're supposed to do those Outlander interviews?
0: What? Right now.
1: Hey, listen. Mutually assured destruction. You know what I'm saying?
0: Okay. All right. I hear you.
1: Just put it down. Put the mouse down.
0: I hear you.

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1: Heather and Maddie.
2: So what you're saying is now we know there's Dr. Monkeys.
0: Yes.
2: Probably a nurse monkey because we know they do all the work.
1: Mornings on Light 105.

0: Heather and Maddie on Light 105. It is 9:44. Maddie, you know what time that means, right? It's time for us to wrap the show up and hand things over to Amy Ponce.
1: Yes, ma'am. It's time for our daily calisthenics that I lead you through at the end of every show. Many people don't know that, but I have Heather get in a little Jane Fonda outfit, and I wear a kind of a Hasselhoff-esque, you know, Baywatch type of getup, and we do 20 minutes of calisthenics led by me. And it's part of what keeps this show going.
0: All right, what did you take this morning? It's time for full confession. What is in your coffee?
1: Talent.
0: Okay, so before we get out of here,
1: yeah,
0: here's the story.
1: Fine.
0: The Wicked Awesome 80s party is tomorrow night. 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You don't even have to get dressed up. Just come party with us. We'll hang out. You can win prizes. Light105.com. All right, there's that. And by the way, if you can't make it for whatever reason, we'll have a lot of pictures and video. You're going to suffer from like serious FOMO when you see them on our Facebook page, Instagram. Check it out.
1: All right.
0: The other thing is that we appreciate you listening to our show on a regular basis. We appreciate you being with us on a day that's a little difficult for a lot of people.
1: It is.
0: The 25th anniversary of 9/11 today. And we do promise you some more patriotic songs throughout the day right here on Light 105. And check out our list of 9/11 events like that you could attend and maybe help out and or take advantage of the blood drive that's happening at Fenway today.
1: That's a great one.
0: Turn sadness into something positive.
1: I need to give blood again. It's been too long.
0: Okay. Well, not right now.
1: No,
0: oh my God.
1: Are you, no, whoa, no, you sure? All whoa, right. All right. Whoa, whoa, whoa. I have a little kid I carry around. Yeah, look, we're a lighthearted, entertain you on your way to work show. Might be even aggressive to call us a comedy show, but certainly we lean towards that.
0: Yes.
1: And so days like this make it difficult. But in the past, when things like this have occurred during this show, you have made it very clear, you H&Mers out there, that you want us to focus on the not-so-serious stuff. So while we address it the best we can once this morning, we move on and because that's what we should do.
0: You know what they call that? Talent.
1: We're just joking, everyone.
0: Let's do text of the day.
1: Oh, fine then. We're so busy patting ourselves on the back.
0: No, you started. I was just doing the repeat of the joke, which is actually talent.
1: It actually is.
2: We love every text we say. On Heather Matte, that's why. It's the text of the die.
1: Brought to you by the United States of America. Sorry, enemies, you can't win. You'll never win. USA, USA.
0: Wow, I like that one.
1: You're welcome. Heather, text of the day is a last-minute entry, and it fits in perfectly with everything we've said this morning because it's a combination of sad and good.
0: Okay.
1: Steve in Warwick says, hey, Heather and Maddie. Today is my wife and I's 27th anniversary.
0: Whoa.
1: Although, of course, as you'd imagine, ever since 9/11 happened, we feel a little guilty celebrating our anniversary. But I want to wish her a happy anniversary. My name is Steve, and her name is Jennifer, and I love her. Thank you, guys. You know what, Steve? As I said, that air marshal said to me earlier today, I was talking about flying with an air marshal on 9/11 a year after. And I said, I feel guilty going about my business. And he said, that's exactly what you should be doing. And you should be celebrating your anniversary.
0: Very good.
1: People that did today wanted us all to quake in fear. Nope. Sorry. Love, celebration, honoring our loved ones is exactly what we should be doing. Show them how we roll here.
0: Happy anniversary, Stenifer. You guys are awesome together.
1: Stenifer, that's really good.
0: Right? I mean, it's better than Jeeve.
1: That's true. Is it though? I like Jeeve. It sounds like my butler. Oh, Jeeve.
0: Yes.
1: Could you come in here, please?
0: Yes. All right. Have a good rest of the day. Have a great weekend. We can't wait to party with you at the Wicked Awesome 80s party tomorrow. Mm-hmm. It's going to be fun. And that's it. That's all she wrote.
1: What time? Let's do a little bet, a little side bet.
0: What time am I eating chicken parm?
1: Well, we know what that time is. As soon as that scanner goes off your bottom.
0: Beep, beep, beep, beep, beep, beep. Wait, there's bottom scans?
1: Don't worry about it.
0: Okay.
1: You'll be fine. I think we should do an over-under bet on what time I'll Irish goodbye the 80s party.
0: You can't make a thing of it. and then people expect it and want it. That's playing right into your grubby little hands. I don't like it. Have a wonderful day.
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0: Good Friday morning. It's Light 105's Amy Ponce. I know you're having fun with Heather and Maddie, and I promise to keep that fun going when I get in. I'll take you back to the 90s at noon, and it's Film Friday, so that's the trivia for today. 90s movies. 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

Light 105, good morning. How's your morning going? Heather and Maddie, treat you okay? I'll have to make sure. Now I know they did. I'll continue the fun. 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
1: Light 105, it's Amy. I am going to, of course, recognize that today is 9/11. And we'll, you know, talk about that a little bit as the morning and afternoon goes. But I do want to recognize the day. It's one of those days that if you were living through it and it happened, you know, surprisingly, as it did to so many of us just in our cars as we're listening to maybe the news or a morning show, we all have that story to share. So we'll be, you know, playing some special songs throughout the day for you. If you have any requests or ideas, you can always let me know at 401-272-LITE, or if you just need to, you know, vent or get any stress or frustrations or thoughts or sadness or anything, you can always text me, because it's just me sitting here. I mean, Maddie's sitting across from me right now, but he'll leave eventually, and it'll just be us, me and you. So if you've gotten anything to say, you let me know. No, not you, Maddie. No.
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1: And Channel 12's TJ Del Santo says for this afternoon, a blend of sun and clouds, and then the sunny skies are coming for you. That's a good thing, though. Highs in the mid to upper 70s for the day. It is 70 in Cranston.

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So I am Googling and looking up this whole Elizabeth Holmes thing. Do you see the trailer for it? Do you even know what I'm talking about? Well, we'll chat in two songs on Light 105.

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0: It's Amy. All right. So I was talking about that whole Elizabeth Holmes documentary. And if you don't even know what I'm talking about, because I was talking about it with my kids last night, she is the Silicon Valley entrepreneur who had promised this revolutionary blood testing machine through her company, Theranos. And it turned out the technology did not work as advertised. And it led to, you know, fraud convictions. And the trailer just dropped. So I had been seeing like memes for the trailer. So I was like, what is everybody talking about? Why is this whole like people are doing like are staring into the screen and everything? So I just looked it up and I wanted to explain to you who she was just in case you didn't know, like I really didn't know. But the trailer dropped for this new documentary called You Can See Everything. And it looks like we're going to get this like up close look at one of the most unbelievable business stories ever, where at 19, Forbes had named her the youngest, like, self-made female billionaire at the time. And then a year later, her net worth was like $0. So if someone pitched this as a movie, you'd probably say it was actually too far-fetched. I was watching the trailer and I was like, is it a documentary or is this like a horror movie? It was just, and there's people who are like kind of picking apart how she's, you know, acting in this, you know, trailer and all that. So yeah, maybe if you heard of it and you're like kind of intrigued like I am, please text me at 401-272-LITE.
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0: Light 105, it's Amy. Well, if you didn't get tickets for Madison Square Garden for Harry Styles, he has announced a 2027 stadium tour with some pretty big name openers. Sign me up. I got goosebumps when I heard that some of these openers are Kylie Minogue, Lainey Wilson, Tears for Fears. Like, this is amazing. So he's taking his Together tour worldwide, adding 25 new stadium dates across North America and Europe. And the run is going to kick off April 2nd in Phoenix, hitting Dallas, Los Angeles, Toronto, Atlanta, and Chicago before heading to Europe in July and August. Now, the question is, Harry, if you're listening, you got to get a little closer to the Ocean State, to New England. My goodness, Gillette, like, come on down.
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0: 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The Jeffrey Osborne Celebrity Classic is coming up September 14th and 15th at the Quidnesic Country Club in North Kingstown.
1: Yes, I'll be playing again. 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

Flight 105, it's Amy. Well, we were putting in some, songs throughout the day for 9/11. And if you have anything to say, you want to share anything, you can always text me at 401-272-LITE. It's Michael McDonald, Sweet Freedom.

25 years ago, America woke up to an ordinary Tuesday. And by the end of September 11th, 2001, nearly 3,000 lives have been lost. Mothers and fathers, sons and daughters, friends, family, colleagues, neighbors, heroes. At the 9/11 Memorial, the names of those who were lost are etched in bronze. A permanent reminder that every number represented a person who was loved and is still missed. 25 years later, we remember. We honor. We will never forget.

0: Light 105, it's Amy. That song you may have heard on the days after the 9/11 attacks. The song's writer, John Ondrasik of Five for Fighting, has said it took on a new meaning after 9/11. He performed it at the concert for New York City in October of 2001, which was a benefit that honored first responders and those affected by the attacks. And of course, what, 25 years later, one of the things many people still remember about September 11th is how we came together, you know, neighbors helping neighbors, strangers that supported other strangers and communities, just finding like strength in each other, right? So today we're remembering that spirit of being together, being united, and of course the lives forever that were impacted by that day. We do have a page up on light105.com. It's the 25th anniversary community events and observances. If you wanted to get out and about this weekend, there's a nice little list of there of things going on in our neck of the woods.
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1: 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That's the trivia for today. And you can text me at 401-272-LITE. That's 401-272-5483. I'll play you the movie clip, and then you just text me the movie. All right, 401-272-LITE. Here is your movie clip.
2: I also want a patient who won't bite me. And last month, I received my new license, and now I'm able to deliver human babies.
1: What movie is that from? You want it again?
2: I also want a patient who won't bite me. And last month, I received my new license, and now I'm able to deliver human babies.
1: All right, 401-272-LITE. What movie is that from? We're going to kick things off with Spice Girls, which, by the way, Spice Girls fans, we're expecting like this reunion tour announcement, and we now know that it's a new box set, not a reunion tour. They were like teasing online and all that, and one person had said, well, the kids will eat tonight, thought it was beans on toast for a month. So there you go. We all thought we were getting a tour. Hey, you never know. You never know with all of the, you know, disappointment that it was just a new box set, which is still great. Here they are now. It's the 90s at noon on Light 105.

0: 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I'm seeing a lot of answers here on the text line of the correct actor, but the wrong movie. So I'm going to play you the clip right now, and then you just guess the movie. Don't look it up. Okay, here you go.
1: I also want a patient who won't bite me. And last month, I received my new license, and now I'm able to deliver human babies.
0: 401-272-LITE. Hello, Sinead from Tiverton. You said Mrs. Doubtfire, Liz and Foster, Patch Adams, also Mike in Mansfield. You said the same thing. Sabrina at Mary Lou's in Quonset. Steve in Warwick. Nice job. I'm not going to tell you the answer yet. Kate in North Providence. She's having a baby. So close. Dan in Taunton. Hello, Richard in Grafton. And let's see some more names here. Tim from the DOT. You got this. I'll play it again before we go into our next song. And welcome, Karen from Middletown. A new friend, Rachel from Massachusetts. Where in Massachusetts are you from? Oh, Marion, I see this here. Sorry. I saw an older text. And Lisa from Chepachet, Pam in East Providence. You said Awakenings, I think. Keep guessing. Maria in Fall River. Hello, Ben in Seekonk. Lisa's in Cranston. Chandler checking in from Connecticut. And the group, the girls, the guys, the crew at South Coast Endo. Keep guessing. Bob D in Cranston. Very close. Patch Adams. So it seems as though we know the voice, but keep working on the movie. Jill and Johnston, you said Storks. Nice guess. Tom from North Providence. Anthony over at the Postal Service in Narragansett. Let me play this for you again. Here you go.
1: I also want a patient who won't bite me. And last month, I received my new license, and now I'm able to deliver human babies.
0: Last month. 401-272-LIGHT if you want to guess what movie from the 90s that was. Here's Hanson on the 90s at noon on Light 105.

0: The 90s at noon on Light 105. It's Amy, and this is what we do every weekday. We go back to the 90s, and on Fridays, it's Film Friday. I play you a clip from a 90s movie. You guess the clip if you want. 401-272-LITE. I'll play it one more time for you.
1: I also want a patient who won't bite me. And last month, I received my new license, and now I'm able to deliver human babies.
0: There you go. 401-272-LITE. What movie is that from? Okay, going back to the light lines here. Hello, Audrey and Cranston, not Jumanji. Great guess. Kathy from Seekonk, Mrs. Doubtfire, Liz and Foster, Goodwill Hunting. We have the actor. We have the voice right. Victoria from Barrington, happy Friday. Back to you, too. Not What Dreams May Come. That was a great guess. And Shannon from Newport, another new friend. Hi, welcome. Dwayne from Whitensville, Not Look Who's Talking. Great guess. Dolores in Pawtucket. And Amy in Foster, not Good Morning Vietnam. Great guest, another great guest. Another new friend, Teresa in Warwick. Welcome. And Lisa in Swansea, too. Hello, Tom in North Providence. Brian's in Warwick. Vanessa in Lakeville. And Mark from Milford. You had, did I say hi to you, Betty in Somerset? If not, hello. And Bonnie in Coventry. Okay. If you said, oh, hello, Anthony from Pawtucket and Tara in Johnston. Wanted to get you in there. If you said 9 months, then you were correct. 9 months. Great movie. And the voice you are hearing, of course, is Robin Williams, right? You had Hugh Grant, Julianne Moore, Joan Cusack, Tom Arnold. Lots of great actors in that movie, but main characters Hugh as Samuel, Julianne Moore as Rebecca, and Robin Williams played a great doctor. He was a veterinarian turned doctor delivering babies, and that was the clip. So good job. All right, we'll do this again on Monday, the 90s at noon.

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Hey, it's John Tesh. We know the drive home can be, well, rough. It's why Vic Edwards does the drive at 5 every weekday. 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
2: And Channel 12's TJ Del Santo says less humid today. Not as warm, though, but we're going to have a blend of sun and clouds and just staying sunny, actually, for the rest of the afternoon. Highs in the mid to upper 70s. It is 73 in East Providence.

0: It's Amy. Today, if you probably obviously already know, the 25th anniversary. Maybe you did not realize how long it's been, but it feels like it was just yesterday that the 9/11 attacks took place. 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There's some like 5Ks going on, stuff like that. And of course, there's the Rhode Island Office of Veteran Services. They're, doing a thing, and also in West Warwick, Rhode Island College. It's just like a whole bunch of stuff. So there's something there that'll probably, maybe work for your schedule. 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

0: 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The Rhode Island SPCA's annual Pause in the Park is coming up October 18th at Rocky Point State Park in Warwick.
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All right, Debbie in Coventry was wondering what the answer was to the 90s trivia. I played a clip from the movie 9 Months. So I hope you hear this, Amy. It's Light 105.

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What is your weekend guilty pleasure? Are you planning on doing anything super fun? 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

0: Light 105, it's Amy. I wanted to go over some of these answers here to the one question at one. And for the day, I want to know, what is your guilty pleasure this weekend? What are you doing? Anything fun, like last minute stuff before it gets actually chilly? My guilty pleasure last weekend, I'll say, is the fact that I escaped for a quick little Black Island trip with my two favorite girls, Olivia and Avery. Yes, my daughter. So we had a nice time. It started out like freezing on the ferry. And then once we kind of got warmed up, we went to Ballard's Beach and just literally sat there. Like, it was just perfect. The water was so clear, and that was a little, I always feel bad like taking off and not doing stuff at home when I always have so much stuff, but I'm not getting these days back with my kids, so that is my number one priority. So maybe it's not really a guilty pleasure, but I still always feel guilty. So answer on our text line if you want it, 401-272-LITE. We have Bob in Cumberland. You're going to go see your son play in his men's softball team on Sunday. That is going to be so much fun. Christina and Mike in South Kingstown, this is exactly what I'm talking about. You said your guilty pleasure, you're staying home and you're not answering your phone and you're going to binge watch your favorite shows, and you both deserve that little break, okay? Totally. Romaine from New Bedford, going over to your girlfriend's house. So have so much fun. Todd in Coventry, football. That is it. That is 100% that time of year again. And Andrea in Uxbridge going to an Oktoberfest at the German Club in Walpole. Alexis from Pawtucket going to the Guatemala Festival on Sunday. Have an absolutely great time. And I want to say hi to my friends, the crew over at Fall River at Nick's Hot Dogs. So hopefully you guys are going to have a nice weekend planned for yourselves too.
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1: And Channel 12's TJ Del Santo says, for the rest of the afternoon, we've got the sunshine. We've got less humidity, too. Highs in the mid to upper 70s for the rest of the afternoon. It is 76 in Cranston.

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me, what are you doing tomorrow night? Are we hanging out? Are we dancing on the dance floor together? The Wicked Awesome 80s Party is tomorrow night. 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So get them now. We got to hang out.

0: 25 years ago, America woke up to an ordinary Tuesday, and by the end of September 11th, 2001, nearly 3,000 lives have been lost.
1: Hold on
2: just a moment. We've got an explosion inside.
0: Mothers and fathers, sons and daughters, friends, family, colleagues, neighbors, heroes. People from across the globe with birthdays, dreams, families, and futures that were suddenly taken away.
3: That is a very hard thing to watch.
0: At the 9/11 memorial, the names of those we lost are etched in bronze, a permanent reminder that every number represented a person who was loved and is still missed. The firefighters, police officers, and first responders who ran toward danger. We remember the passengers who never reached their destinations and the countless people whose lives were changed forever. It's a memory carried by those who were there, and a story we must continue telling those who weren't. 25 years later, we remember, we honor, we will never forget.

0: Light 105, it's Amy Whitney Houston. That version of the Star Spangled Banner gives me chills. Gives you like that little lump in, like I put the mic on, I'm like, am I going to be able to talk right now? It gives you that like little lump in your throat where you're like, oh, I'm crying because it's such a beautiful rendition of it. But also today marking, 9/11 as we are marking this day, remembering the lives that we lost, the families that were forever changed, right? But then how everybody just came together, right? Coming together when it mattered most. And we're keeping those that were affected by the tragedies, the victims, the survivors, all in our thoughts today. And just to remind you that we do have a page on light105.com that you can go to for a bunch of events that are going on in and around our area to mark today.
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I have my boots ready for tomorrow night for the Wicked Awesome 80s party. 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And you could be winning Ed Sheeran tickets, Journey, Cirque Dreams, Holidays, Nikki Glaser, also Boys to Men tickets. 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

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All right, Vic came in with his outfit for tomorrow night. That's crazy for the Wicked Awesome 80s party. No, I'm kidding. He's still picking his out. But if you're all set and you're good to go, get the tickets, flight105.com. 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

0: Light 105, I'm Vic Edwards, and it's time, Friday afternoon clue for Vic's impossible question. And we're getting ready for the Wicked Awesome 80s party tomorrow night. By the way, you can still buy tickets right up until 7 o'clock tonight. There aren't that many left, so if you plan on going, don't wait another second. 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There's a big banner there. You click on that, it'll take you right to where you pick up those tickets. Get two tickets, get three, take the neighbors. How's that sound? And you're going to have a great time. I guarantee it. We always have a great time at these things. And another great time will be had. So you do not want to miss it. All right, back to the clue for Vic's impossible question. The question will be at 4:10 this afternoon, as usual. And if you answer it, you're going to win a $105 gift card courtesy of our friends at Rhode Island Credit Union. Here is today's clue. Having one you don't want is even worse. Having one you don't want is even worse. That is the clue. And again, I'll have the question coming up at 4:10.
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4: Good Friday afternoon to you. Right now we have an accident, 95 South at Smithfield Ave. The left lane is blocked. 195 West from the Mass border to Taunton Ave. Going to take you 5 minutes as you ride. 195 east from 95 as you approach the Washington Bridge. 95 north from Route 4 to 117 is slow. 95 south from 295 to Route 4 is a quick tap of the brakes. 95 north between Route 10 and 195 is a 10-minute ride. 95 south from Smithfield Ave to 195 is a 5-minute jaunt. I'm John Laurenti with your Right Now Traffic.
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3: 12 News Chief Meteorologist Tony Petracca says clear and chilly late tonight. Temperatures in the upper 40s to mid 50s. Sunshine tomorrow, temperatures in the mid 70s. Right now, 77 in Providence.

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Light 105, I'm Vic Edwards. Next hour, Vic's Impossible Question. Don't forget to get your tickets right now to the Wicked Awesome 80s Party before they are all gone. Only a few tickets left. And you have until 7 o'clock tonight, but don't wait until 7 o'clock tonight. 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

25 years ago, America woke up to an ordinary Tuesday. And by the end of September 11th, 2001, nearly 3,000 lives have been lost. Mothers and fathers, sons and daughters, friends, family, colleagues, neighbors, heroes. At the 9/11 Memorial, the names of those who were lost are etched in bronze, a permanent reminder that every number represented a person who was loved and is still missed. 25 years later, we remember, we honor, we will never forget.

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2: Crews are in the process of clearing an accident. We have 95 south of the downtown Pawtucket exit. The two right lanes are blocked. 195 east from 95 to the Washington Bridge is stop and go. It's a 10-minute ride. 195 west from the Mass border to Taunt Nav. 146 south is a bit sluggish from Branch Ave to 95. 95 north from Route 10 to 195, close to a 10-minute ride. Same goes for 95 south from Smithfield Ave to 195. 95 north is slow from Route 4 to 117. Same goes for 95 south from 295 to Route 4. I'm John Laurenti with you right now, traffic.
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6: Crews are in the process of clearing an accident. We have 95 south of the downtown Pawtucket exit. The two right lanes are blocked. 195 east from 95 to the Washington Bridge is stop and go. It's a 10-minute ride. 195 west from the Mass border to Taunton Ave. 146 south is a bit sluggish from Branch Ave to 95. 95 north from Route 10 to 195, close to a 10-minute ride. Same goes for 95 south from Smithfield Ave to 195. 95 north is slow from Route 4 to 117. Same goes for 95 south from 295 to Route 4. I'm John Laurenti with you right now, traffic.
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1: 12 News Chief Meteorologist Tony Petracca says clear and chilly late tonight. Temperatures are going to be in the upper 40s to mid-50s. A sunny tomorrow, temperatures in the mid-70s. Right now, 77 in Fall River.

0: Light 105, Vic's impossible question. Let's see if we can get an answer. I mean, it's Friday. Good day to get an answer. Light 105, hi, who is this?
1: Rick.
0: Rick, you are the correct caller. You get to try and answer Vic's impossible question. Congratulations.
1: Thank you. All right.
0: Now, if you answer it, Rick, you will win a $105 gift card courtesy of Rhode Island Credit Union. Are you ready?
1: I'm ready.
0: Here is the question. 13% of people rarely have one of these. What is it?
1: Panic attack.
0: Panic attack. Excellent guess. However, Rick, that is not the answer I'm looking for. I'm so sorry.
1: And gave it a shot.
0: You gave it a good shot, Rick. And listen, you can try again on Monday. I will have a new clue at 3:10. And you're welcome to call back at 4:10, okay?
1: All right. Thank you.
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9: Crews are dealing with a couple of accidents right now. The first one is 95 North at Route 10. The shoulder is blocked. The second one is 146 South at 116. 195 West from the Mass border to Taunton Ave, going to take you 15 minutes. 195 East from 95 to the Washington Bridge is stop and go. You're looking at a 10-minute ride, 95 North from Jefferson Boulevard up to 195. 95 South is the same from the S-curves to 195. 95 South from 295 to Route 4 is a bit slow. I'm John Laurenti with your Right Now Traffic.
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I haven't confirmed this yet, but I'm working on it. 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You know what I mean? 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
4: Crews are dealing with an accident right now, 146 South at 116. The two left lanes are blocked. 95 North from Jefferson Boulevard to 195, going to take you 10. 195 West from the Mass border to Taunton Ave is 15 minutes. 195 East from 95 to the Washington Bridge is stop and go. 146 South between Admiral Street and 95 is sluggish. 295 North from East Ave to Plainfield Pike, going to take you a couple. 95 South from the S-curves to 195 is a half-hour ride. I'm John Laurenti with your Right Now Traffic.
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2: 12 News Chief Meteorologist Tony Petracca says it'll be clear and quite chilly late tonight. Temperatures in the upper 40s to mid 50s. Sunshine tomorrow, temps in the mid-70s. Right now, 77.

0: Cause I gotta have faith. I gotta have faith. Cause I gotta have faith. I gotta have faith.
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0: win. Like 105, I'm Vic Edwards. All right, let's give away these tickets to the Newport International Boat Show. Like 105, who is this?
1: This is Jason.
0: Jason, you are the correct caller. Congratulations.
1: Sweet.
0: That is a family four-pack of tickets to the Newport International Boat Show. And that's going to be the 17th through the 20th.
1: Yeah.
0: Congratulations.

0: 25 years ago, America woke up to an ordinary Tuesday, and by the end of September 11th, 2001, nearly 3,000 lives have been lost.
1: Hold on just a moment. We've got an explosion inside.
0: Mothers and fathers, sons and daughters, friends, family, colleagues, neighbors, heroes. People from across the globe with birthdays, dreams, families, and futures that were suddenly taken away.
2: That is a very hard thing to watch.
0: At the 9/11 memorial, the names of those we lost are etched in bronze, a permanent reminder that every number represented a person who was loved and is still missed. The firefighters, police officers, and first responders who ran toward danger. We remember the passengers who never reached their destinations and the countless people whose lives were changed forever. It's a memory carried by those who were there and a story we must continue telling those who weren't. 25 years later, we remember, we honor, we will never forget.

0: Whitney Houston, that unbelievably memorable rendition of the Star Spangled Banner on this day, September 11th, as we honor the lives lost at the World Trade Center, at the Pentagon, and the field, of course, in Shanksville, Pennsylvania. And let's not forget, never forget, Vic Edwards. And coming up a little later on, I'm going to tell you a rumor that I keep hearing around the building.
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2: Crews are dealing with a couple of accidents right now. The first one is 95 South at the 610 connector. The shoulder is blocked. 146 South at Reservoir Road is our second accident. The left lane is blocked there. 295 North from 95 to Route 37, going to take you 15 minutes. Same goes for 195 West from the Mass border to Taunton Ave. 195 East from 95 to the Washington Bridge is heavy. It's a 10-minute ride, 95 North between Jefferson Boulevard and 195, and your bumper-to-bumper 95 South from Smithfield Ave to 195. I'm John Laurenti with you right now, traffic.
3: A better life with Dr. Sanjay Gupta.
4: Vaping is often thought of as the safer choice over traditional cigarettes, but safer doesn't mean safe. New study out of Australia suggests nicotine e-cigarettes may raise the risk of certain cancers. That vapor isn't just harmless water. It contains chemicals that could damage your cells, even your DNA. I know a lot of people look to vaping to quit cigarettes, but here's the catch. E-cigarettes aren't actually approved to help you quit, and a lot of people end up trading one nicotine habit for another. Now, if you want to kick the habit, reach for things that are proven to work. Nicotine patches, gum, lozenges. 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Nicotine is one of the most addictive drugs out there, no matter what form it might come in. I'm Dr. Sanjay Gupta, helping you live a better life.
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0: 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That'll be tomorrow night. And by the way, I'm getting a cold just in time for the Wicked Awesome 80s party. But better than that, which is not very good, what's good is Jeffrey Osborne may show up tomorrow night. 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And by the way, you only have about 48 minutes left to purchase tickets to the Wicked Awesome 80s show and Wicked Awesome 80s party. It will be a show. It'll be both, because we always have a great time. Lots of dancing, lots of fun. 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
3: Crews are dealing with an accident right now. 295 South at Bald Hill Road. The shoulder is blocked. We have an accident in Mansfield. 495 North at 140. That's in the breakdown lane. 195 West from the Mass border to Taunton Ave. Going to take you 15 minutes. Your stop and go. 295 North from 95 to 37. 195 East from 95 to the Washington Bridge is heavy. Same goes for 95 South from Smithfield Ave to 195. You're looking at a 10-minute ride, 95 North from Jefferson Boulevard to 195. 295 South between Hartford Ave and Plainfield Pike is a bit slow. I'm John Laurenti with you right now. 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
1: 12 News Chief Meteorologist Tony Petracca says it's going to be clear and chilly. Late night temperatures going to be in the mid-50s. It'll be sunny tomorrow. Temperatures in the mid-70s. Right now we have 72 in

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0: Light 105 on the Get Words. And yes, the rumor is out there in the ether, as they say, that Jeffrey Osborne may make an appearance tomorrow night at the Wicked Awesome 80s Party. So if you have your tickets, you're probably excited like I am. I hope it comes true. It very well could. And if you don't have tickets, you can get them right up until 7 o'clock. You only have about 19 minutes left. The box office, the Light 105 box office, will be closing at 7 o'clock. 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It's going to be a great time. I hope you can make it, and I hope to see you there. John Tesh is coming up next.
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3: Well, as I take my last look at your ride around for the week, we're still dealing with an accident in Mansfield, 495 North at 140. 195 West from the Mass border to Warren Ave, going to take you 10 minutes. 95 North from Jefferson Boulevard to 195 is slow. Same goes for 95 South from School Street to the 610 connector. 195 East, still a bit heavy from 95 to the Washington Bridge. And 24 South in Raynham from 495 to 140, going to take you close to 10 minutes. Have yourself a great weekend. I'm John Laurenti with your Right Now Traffic.
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0: 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The Rhode Island SPCA's annual Paws in the Park is coming up October 18th at Rocky Point State Park in Warwick.
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0: to talk about creativity. My name is John Tesh, and this is Intelligence for Your Life. And did you know we tend to have our most creative ideas right around mid-morning? Does it work that way for you? Well, this latest comes from Cornell University neurologist, Dr. David Perlmutter, and he recommends taking advantage of this creative brain power surge by making your environment totally quiet for half an hour between 10 and 10:30 a.m. He says, he promises that this half hour of quiet is going to help increase communication between 11 different areas of your brain, which can boost your concentration and productivity by almost 70%. That's a big number. And he says, as an added bonus, this 30 minutes of quiet is going to boost your mood for the next 2 hours. So he recommends we grab a pair of earplugs or noise-canceling headphones and get ready for a surge of creativity. Again, we're quiet for half an hour between 10 and 10:30 a.m.
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0: All right, my friends, we have two body language signs that a breakup might be imminent in your world, so you can protect yourself. So these come from Lisa Mitchell, who is a body language expert and forensic interviewer. First, couples who are emotionally connected are in sync in their body language without even realizing it. For example, they'll tilt their heads the same way when talking, and they'll lean toward each other. Couples who aren't doing well do the opposite. It's a sign they aren't feeling emotionally connected. There's also less fronting. Fronting is when you face your partner squared up with your shoulders, hips, and knees. It's a more intimate position than standing beside your partner or offset. Another body language clue that a relationship could be in trouble: you don't look each other in the eye anymore. A study measured romantic love by tracking the eye contact of couples left in a room alone together. Couples who said they had a strong love connection held eye contact for longer periods of time than couples who reported feeling less in love. Psychologists say eye contact takes some level of intimacy because people look at things they like.
2: Intelligence for your life.
0: And coming up, what happens to your brain when you just reroute your morning commute?
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1: Clear skies tonight, dry and much cooler. Temperatures this evening in the 60s, but dropping into the 50s during the overnight hours. Plenty of sunshine on Saturday, a nice day, comfortable. High temperatures topping out mid and upper 70s. Clouds increasing Saturday night, but staying dry. Low temperatures in the 50s and 60s. And on Sunday, rain likely, heavy at times with a few isolated thunderstorms. The best chance for rain would be during the morning up until early afternoon, then some partial clearing later in the day with high temperatures in the mid-70s. I'm 12 News Chief Meteorologist Tony Petrocca for Light 105.

Hey, it's John Tesh. We know the drive home can be, well, rough. It's why Vic Edwards does the drive at 5 every weekday. It's all upbeat music, some songs you haven't heard in a while, and a lot of energy to help with the commute home. The drive at 5 on Light 105. I'm on.

0: Dr. Robertson says, our brain likes to work out of habit because that frees up space for us to think about other things. But when we do things to shake up our daily ingrained habits, that unfamiliarity forces the brain to fire neurotransmitters, encouraging more communication between different regions. That strengthens your brain. So find a new route to work, shower with your eyes closed, force your other senses to work harder, and use your non-dominant hand to brush your teeth. Also, try this exercise to keep your brain firing. Bounce a tennis ball against a wall, catching it with one hand, and then try the other. Or bounce a ping pong ball on a paddle. That works your eye and hand coordination and gives your brain a good workout. By the way, the smaller the ball, the harder your brain will work.
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25 years ago, America woke up to an ordinary Tuesday, and by the end of September 11th, 2001, nearly 3,000 lives have been lost. Mothers and fathers, sons and daughters, friends, family, colleagues, neighbors, heroes. At the 9/11 Memorial, the names of those who were lost are etched in bronze, a permanent reminder that every number represented a person who was loved and is still missed. 25 years later, we remember, we honor, we will never forget.

Time for one of those burning questions here on the John Tess Show. We bring you intelligence for your life every day, and here is some. Would you bring your mom or dad to your job interview? Well, the Wall Street Journal says it's happening, and it's happening a lot. Recruiters say parents are increasingly applying for jobs on behalf of their adult children, calling hiring managers, actually showing up at interviews, and even hiding just off camera during Zoom calls. The online career platform Zeti found that 20% of Gen Z job seekers have brought a parent to an interview, and HR managers say they've handled calls from parents about everything from rejected applications to performance reviews, benefits, even calling in sick. Parents calling in sick for their kids. One staffing executive says he actually had to fire a 24-year-old employee twice. The first time he fired the employee, a few hours later, the employee's mom called, demanding her kid get another chance. He had to fire her, too. So why are parents getting so involved? And it's real. Experts say parents simply think they're helping their kids. Yeah, I get it. But employers say when a parent gets involved, that can be a sign that a young worker lacks any independence at all. And it makes them think mom or dad is going to keep interfering after they're hired.